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1: Social media pet peeves. Now, I understand I'm kind of casting stones from a glass house because everyone has something that's a friend of theirs posts. They're like, why don't you do this? And I'm sure I've done that. I know I've done it in the past.
2: Yeah.
1: I've tried to course correct some of the things I post, but there's one lately that's just really getting me.
2: Oh, it grinds your gears?
1: It's so bad. And it's just people that post the Almost Friday memes. Like, these started during COVID, and I get it. Like, it's kind of that, like, together we can wait for the weekend energy.
2: Right.
1: It's not just posting one. It's like, I have this one friend that will post, it's the Almost Friday account. He posts 10 or 15 of them in a row on his story.
2: Yeah.
1: No other content on his story for the rest of the week, by the way.
2: That's hilarious.
1: And then we have another friend that religiously pulls the slams laptop shut till Monday.
2: Right, yeah.
1: Again, multiple posts. And I'm like, once in a while, or after like a long week, or like when America's going through it, which when are we not? But like, you know what I mean?
2: Yeah.
1: Mm-hmm. I get it. Every single week, stop. And, if you don't ask me why I unfollowed you. That's my prerogative. That is me slamming my laptop shut.
2: On your stories.
1: On our friendship.
2: Yeah.
1: All right. So social media pet peeves, some of them can be trivial, but like, what gets you? Even if it's like your friend and you're like, oh, whatever, it's not really going to end our friendship, but this bothers me. What's your social media pet peeve? We'll talk about it next.

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1: Social media pet peeves on XYZ with Eric Zachary. What do people post or put on the internet that just, for no other real good reason, gets you? It bothers you?
2: Yeah.
1: Jordan?
2: My biggest social media pet peeve is, take me back for the vacations. Like, you did your one big one at Disney World, and 5 months later, we are still seeing the photos.
1: See, that's more
2: big one at Disney World.
1: My problem. Yeah. I don't mind you posting an old photo,
2: sure,
1: like a memory, but when it's a trip you took 3 weeks ago,
2: right,
1: I don't need that.
2: I think my biggest issue is, like, we don't hear from you in between the time that you posted the first time and the 5 months later. Like, where was the walk through the

0: park. You know, I'm down. You know, be boring. Everybody's boring. We can see that too. But you're stale on social media until your big June Disney World trip.
1: I love that we have a mutual friend that's just leaving Disney right now too. This is very coded. All of that said, I don't mind the old photos. I do think it's like weird when, because that just kind of perpetuates the idea that like you're only posting the good stuff. Like, we don't hear anything about your life.
0: Right.
1: We don't see your family. We don't see what you're doing, who you're hanging out with. But then you post that one cool photo you took 7 years ago.
0: Yes. Yep.
1: And you just keep reposting it again and again and again.
0: Or when someone's like, well, you didn't see my story. Like, if we're in real life,
1: I hate
0: and
1: that.
0: I'm like, oh, so what's been going on in your life?
1: I hate
0: And they're
1: that.
0: Like, oh, I just did this big thing. You didn't see my story?
1: Yeah, it's that expectation that you watch. This happens between my girlfriend and I a lot. It's very humbling. I understand where she's coming from, though. Like, it honestly bothered me more. And, like, the more I, like, have fallen in love with her, it's like I'm just under the understanding that you probably see nothing I post.
0: Sure,
1: If it's important, I'll tell you to go look at it.
0: I guess I'll take your side on that because it's somebody close. Mm-hmm. Like, if I post something, chances are my wife has seen it, right? Mm-hmm. You expect that. But if it's someone I see, I don't know,
1: if once
0: a quarter.
1: Once every 7 months, and you're like,
0: exactly.
1: Oh, you didn't see this thing I did that one day for this 1 hour? It's like,
0: right.
1: No, man. I didn't even know you moved to Africa.
0: Exactly.
1: What do you mean?
0: Yeah, I'm sorry I didn't see it.
1: I would love a Gen Z perspective here, Audrey, because you guys have a different take on social media than we do.
2: Yeah, I mean, I feel like for me, I am really conscious of who I follow on social media because I do not like to be annoyed. So I feel like I don't have, like, by social media, like, I feel like it's very hard to annoy me with, like, what you're posting or, like, how frequently you're posting or whatever, just because I'm like, well, that's what the platform's for. Like, I'm not going to be upset about that.
1: Right.
2: What has become a pet peeve for me is that on Instagram now you can see people's reels likes.
1: Yeah.
2: And when people shamelessly like reels that, like, I do not want you to be exposed as sexist in my...
1: It was like a racist comedian. You saw someone like that post.
0: Right. Why do I know that?
2: So I'm like... I mean, at least it's good because I feel like now I can like see what people are actually
1: what's on their algorithm.
0: Who's what?
1: Just send it in the DMs also, like me and Jordan.
2: That's so shameless.
1: That is so shameless.
2: Like
1: the dudes liking Instagram models and they're married.
0: What are you doing?
2: Come on.
3: I'm supporting her. She's an artist.
1: It's like, okay, man.
2: Have some decorum, genuinely. Right.
0: Just follow her OnlyFans. If you really support,
1: click the link. Click the link. And if you share a joint account, then go get a prepaid card at 7-Eleven. That's not something I've done.
0: Right.
1: I just want to say that's how my mind works. Trying to be sneaky.
0: I was trying to expose them, Eric. You're trying to help them.
2: That's crazy.
1: XYZ.
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14: From the Rappahannock Electric Cooperative Weather Center. Lows dip down to about 55 tonight under mainly clear skies. Becoming mainly sunny with fog and spots early. Tomorrow, 82. Tomorrow night, 64. Clear skies Wednesday with daytime highs approaching 88. 71, slight chance of rain showers Thursday. Right now, 66.
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1: I think it's safe to say fall is officially here. Kind of use Columbus Day and Indigenous People Day as a marker in the calendar of like we're halfway through October. Spooky season is fully in effect.
2: Yeah.
1: Which, in my opinion, has been in effect a little too long.
2: Yeah.
1: But
3: get over it.
1: I'm okay with people dressing up starting now.
2: Okay.
1: Yeah.
2: Now that you're happy with people dressing up.
1: I didn't say happy. I said I'm okay with.
2: What if you were going to do Halloween? What would you be wearing? Where are you leaning towards?

0: towards this Halloween season.
1: Jeans.
0: No. You can't. No. You gotta play the game. You gotta play the game. Oh. If you had to, if your girlfriend was like, we are going to this Halloween party.
1: We are. No, so, we're going to a masquerade thing, which is pretty easy, actually. It's just I have to wear a mask.
0: Okay, so.
1: Sick.
0: Scrap that. What would you be wearing?
1: I want to be Jordan
2: if
1: for
2: you
1: Halloween.
2: Were going to and my how, Halloween party, what would you be?
1: Jordan.
0: How would you be Jordan, Eric?
1: Well, I didn't say it would be the most appropriate costume.
0: Oh, Jesus, Eric.
1: I'm not doing blackface. I'm saying, like, I would wear his clothes and I would reenact a lot of the mannerisms of which Jordan does.
0: Do your best Jordan right now.
1: Hey, what's up? It's Jordan.
2: See, that was bad.

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1: They say the holy water's watered down, and this town's lost its faith. Our colors will fade eventually, so if our time is running out, day after day, we'll make the mundane a masterpiece. Oh my, oh my love, I take one look at you, you're taking me out.

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1: When you think Thomas Edison and the things that he invented, usually light bulb comes to mind, the phonograph, the motion picture capture camera. Now there's some politics of whether he invented them or he got inspiration.
2: We actually did a More About Nothing on that.
1: From other people.
2: Yeah.
1: All that to say, he also invented, I'm sure among other things, something very terrifying.
2: We're going to talk about his arguably biggest failure.
1: Okay.
2: Yeah.
1: Thomas Edison's biggest failure coming up next on More About Nothing. But first, a little bonus fact.
2: Apparently, a little lesser known Muppets knowledge, the creators have refused for decades to answer what Gonzo is in terms of an animal. And like animals are their whole thing.
1: Was that because Jim Henson never did? And then when he passed, they're like, we have to keep it a secret.
2: I think it's a combination of that and people just pressing and them being like, we're never going to let you know. Could be a bird, could be a dinosaur, could be the missing link.
1: That's a dumb question. I was going to be like, are any of them really animals?
2: Kermit
1: like,
2: the Frog.
1: Big Bird.
2: Fozzie Bear.
1: Okay, got it. All
2: Miss
1: right.
2: Miss Piggy.
1: All right, there's your Muppet fact. We'll learn about Thomas Edison's biggest failure if you're going through a rough patch in life. Coming up next.

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1: XYZ with Eric Zachary. It's called More About Nothing. All brought to you by Chick-fil-A. And it's exactly that. A little bit more about something you knew nothing about. Fun facts, things that you could be like, hey, did you know this?
2: Yep.
1: And we try to make it as interesting as possible in a very quick way. Thomas Edison, we know him as the guy who invented the light bulb, the phonograph, the carbon telephone transmitter.
2: Yep, uh-huh.
1: That's me being a nerd. the movie camera, as we know it.
2: Yeah.
1: All of that. But he also, I think he had over like 1,000 patents.
2: Yeah.
1: Bound to have some failures in there.
2: And we're going
1: to
2: talk about one of the biggest ones, arguably the scariest one. He tried to roll out the Edison talking doll. Now, I love that you talked about all of his accolades, one being the phonograph. He thought, okay, next step, let's make a small phonograph, put it in these cute little dolls, kind of like American Girl dolls, and they would have like little voice activated phrases and sayings to them,
1: and
2: right?
1: We have audio of this?
2: We have audio of this. Mind you, this is
1: I'm thinking Annabelle.
2: 1890s. This could have been where they got Annabelle from.
1: Okay, here's some audio of Thomas Edison's talking doll from the 1890s. Absolutely not.
2: Absolutely. I'm sorry. I'm so sorry.
1: Jordan, what was that?
2: Okay, so basically,
1: was that Thomas Edison trying to do a girl voice?
2: No, no. So what's cool about this is this might be like the first ever like documented recording artist in history in that he would it's cringy. Yes. So he would have these dolls and these women who were in the factories making them basically shout at the mini phonographs inside the doll to record nursery rhymes. But because they were shouting, these were in large factory halls. It's like 1890. The wax from the phonographs, by the time it made it to the shelves and in children's hands, had melted. So it did not come off how they originally intended. And they ended up being terrifying. They had to take them off the shelves 6 weeks into being on the shelf.
1: Talking toys have always freaked me out.
2: Yes,
1: Furbies, Tickle Me Elmos.
2: Yeah.
1: You ever seen a Tickle Me Elmo without the skin?
2: What?
1: Yeah.
2: No, that's not a thing.
1: Like people take the fur off it.
2: No, why? Mm-hmm.
1: Audrey has that AI pet. All right, one more time. The talking doll that Thomas Edison invented in the 1890s. Here's a clip of that.
2: Pass.
1: At least it's spooky season. It's XYZ with Eric Zachary. More About Nothing, all brought to you by Chick-fil-A.
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0: When I went to pre-Cana a million years ago, when we got married.
1: That's like marriage counseling before you get married.
0: Right.
1: It's like, you know, they get yourself ready.
0: They asked us, they said, what is the amount of money the other one is allowed to spend before, like, you have to consult with the other one?
1: Yeah.
0: Paul said $200 and I said $5,000.

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Oh.

0: 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But we still got a little new pumpkin spice for you.
1: What? Yeah,
2: that's what you're calling us.
1: Is this the new pumpkin spice?
0: We got a little new pumpkin spice.
1: Audrey
0: shared some gems, like you threw up because you ate too many pies at an apple orchard once.
1: Yeah, it's like 11.
2: How many pies?
1: It wasn't like, it wasn't really all pie. It was apple donuts, and then it was three slices of apple pie, and then it was a candy apple.
2: You
1: and
2: were
1: then
2: throwing them back.
1: It was.
0: Why?
1: It
0: why
1: was
0: were you
1: a
0: doing this?
1: Day. I don't know. I'm from Minnesota.
0: Okay.
2: I don't think that's indicative of being Minnesota.
0: I love that
2: Minnesota.
0: You say that like that's a asterisk like on your license.
1: Well,
0: like when you have like a restriction
2: from Minnesota, might eat pies.

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1: Your mental health moment on XYZ with Eric Zachary. 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I've really been struggling with separating my passion for what I do for work with like my hobbies. And what's really ironic is that's actually one of my go-to interview questions with artists. And I first asked it to Ed Sheeran, not to name drop, but he was painting a lot and he was painting his album covers. And I was like, you know, at what point when your hobby becomes your work, do you pivot to something else to clear your head? And I'm really bad about that. And I can't describe how thankful I am that I get to do what I love. Like genuinely, I'd be doing this as a hobby.
2: Right.

0: if I wasn't getting paid for it. And I get to do it with people that I love. But as of late, I've really kind of lost my identity from my hobbies.
1: Sure.
0: And my primary, my go-to answer has always been like, I'm a pilot. I love flying. It's very cost prohibitive,
1: right,
0: you know?
1: Right.
0: So even if when I can go up, not only is it time demanding, but like, it's expensive.
1: Yeah, you know? And it's not a cheap thing.
0: No, and I mean, I love it. It clears my head. I try to go up every 6 weeks or 8 weeks, but like, you know, that's all I can realistically afford from a time and financial standpoint.
1: Right.
0: And then I started going through my TikTok, and it sounds silly, but like, because of COVID and being locked up, I was posting so much different content on TikTok, and I've never been a huge TikTok guy. I was doing drum covers, and I was doing a lot of like one-off rants, like but creative writing, like SNL type stuff.
1: Yeah.
0: And I just haven't done it in years, and I almost came to tears. I'm like, what happened to me?
2: Yeah.
0: Like,
2: oh my God, Eric, this is crazy. I had this same like kind of realization a few months ago where I was like, what happened?
0: I used to do this so much. And then after I had a pretty tough night and a lot of anxiety, the next day I kind of woke up and picked myself up a little bit. And I was like, you know, if I went to that kid from 2 or 3 years ago that was doing all of that, and I showed him what I have now, he would have traded places in a second.
2: Yeah.
0: Right? I was living at home during COVID. I didn't really have a sustainable income at the time.
1: Yeah. Right.
0: And I think he would see the studio that we've built and the team we've built and be like, no, that, I want that.
1: Mm-hmm. Right.
0: But now I'm like, okay, there is a balance. I can still.
2: For sure.
0: Yeah. You know, so I made an effort over the weekend to start drumming again. And I'm not like a drummer. I'm never going to play in a band. I'm never going to be on stage, but it's a hobby I enjoy a lot.
1: Sure, yeah.
0: And then I'm also making an effort to start like as much creative content as we put out there, like just also putting some stuff out there that's just for me.
1: Yeah.
2: Totally feel. Yeah. No. Okay. Yes. Cause we were just talking about like the TikTok thing and like how, you know, it's, I don't know. Yeah. It's nice to make things for yourself for sure. Yeah. I totally get
0: that. I think the reason it, I don't want to say it didn't succeed, like it was fine. I was just never trying to become like a TikToker, but like back then I was so desperate for work or money that I was like watching the views too much.
2: Yeah, sure, for sure.
0: It kind of sucked the joy out of it.
2: Yeah, it's like you just gotta do it for fun.
0: Right.
2: Yeah.
0: And now like what we do is so successful that like I feel like I'm at a place where I can go do something for fun. Mm. If it gets 5 views, it gets 5 views, whatever.
1: I think that's like the biggest part, because I recently, like, I used to make music all the time, right? And I just made a song a week or two
0: ago. Really good, I heard.
2: Yeah,
0: it.
2: Thank
1: you. Appreciate that. But I'm saying all this to say, kind of doubling down on what you're going at, Eric, is that like, I don't care where this goes, who hears it, the views and things like that, where I was like, oh, I have to do this because this was my job at one point. Now it's just like, hey, if it happens, it happens.
0: I enjoy it.
1: Right, right. And it feels good.
0: So coming back to your hobby, whether it's something that you wanted to work in and now you're stable somewhere else, or just something that makes you happy. Coming back to that, I think, is this week's mental health idea. It's your Mental Health Monday, all brought to you by Progressive Insurance.
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4: From the Rappahannock Electric Cooperative Weather Center. Lows dip down to about 55 tonight under clear skies. Highs level off around 82 tomorrow, becoming mainly sunny with fog in spots early. 64 tomorrow night. Sunny skies Wednesday with highs around 88. 71, slight chance for showers Thursday. Currently, it's 63 degrees.

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1: Imagine if the Olympics were like, hey, we're not going to have sports anymore. I'm trying to, like, it just doesn't make sense to me. The primetime Emmys, which celebrate broadcast television, right, in its excellence.
2: Yeah.
1: Keyword broadcast television. Correct. Are no longer going to be on broadcast television. They're moving to streaming only, Amazon Prime for next year.
2: Yeah. I don't think, like, I don't know. I really don't go to Prime for much. So maybe that's just me.
3: Honestly, I'm on Prime.
2: Yeah.
3: Yeah. I feel like I use it for kind of a lot, but I also don't think that I would be like, let me go watch the Emmys.
1: It's just kind of like the Olympics saying like, hey, we're going to talk about the sports, but we're not going to show you any of them.
2: Yeah. Yeah.
1: Or Grammys are like, here are the songs, but there's no performances.
2: You're saying the Olympics is solely on AM radio.
1: Yeah. Basically. Shout out to all my AM radio friends.
2: Yeah. No shade.

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1: What kind of party host are you? If you have people over to your domain, your house, or your office space, whatever, how are you a host compared to your friends?
2: Yeah.
1: Who put this topic in here?
2: Me, but we were kind of...
3: It was a collab.
2: A conversation.
1: I'm guessing this is... we're doing a party this weekend, like an industry mixer with like photographers, videographers.
2: Yes. Mm-hmm. Yeah.
1: If you're in that world and you're interested, let us know. XYZ content on Instagram. I found out that Jordan and I, Jordan's like, people will show up. And I'm like the kind of nervous host where I'm like,
3: yeah,
1: if they don't respond to me or respond to an RSVP, I'm assuming they're not coming.
2: Oh, yeah. They're coming. They'll be here.
1: That's just because like I watched my mom throw parties for years where like people would always tell her they'll show up. And because she's kind of got like the prom queen effect, everyone assumes other people are going to go so they don't have to go. And then, like, I would see several parties where, like, no one showed up. And my mom was heartbroken.
2: Mm. Oh. See, my parents would throw parties, and they'd be like, yeah, people are coming. And people showed up.
1: Your parents just open the door, play music loudly, and they're like, come on in.
2: Is that not what we are doing? Yeah.
1: Well, I mean, but they don't plan it, was my point.
2: Oh, yeah. Well, this is planned. People show up.
1: All right. We'll talk about what kind of host of a party you are next on XYZ.

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1: What kind of party host are you? We're throwing an industry mixer. We're doing kind of a networking event for our new studio. And Jordan is very unbothered and unworried that people are coming. Our RSVP list currently has 7 people. 2 of them work for us.
2: Okay.
1: Yeah. And you're like, this is going to be great. It's going to be busy.
2: This is fine. Nobody wants to RSVP. People just want to, they just want to show up. People just want to come.
3: Okay. You know? So we're having this conversation. Mm-hmm. Jordan's like, I just like to like stand in the corner and let people have fun. And I was like, I am absolutely incapable of having fun at a party that I have thrown. Like, I genuinely, because A, I'm worried about if people are coming.
2: Yeah. Right.
3: Because I think opposite to you, Eric, where you said like, Virginia. You've seen your mom throw parties where people don't show up. I feel like my parents are like entertainers down.
2: Yeah.
3: Like they're going to throw a party and everybody's coming. So I always feel so much pressure to like live up to that.
1: Yeah.
3: So I'm like, are you coming? Once everybody is there, are you having fun?
2: Right.
3: Do you have a drink? Do you like the music? Are you hungry? Yeah. Like, and by the end of the party, I'm like, I talk to everybody and also talk to nobody.
1: I'm very much like you, Audrey. I've had a few like small dinner parties or things at my apartment, but just, you know, stereotypical single guy. Like, I'm not often having people over for dinner.
2: Yeah. Sure.
1: That said, we have had like a lot of studio events or things that I've been in charge of. And I'm very similar to you, Audrey, or even at my parents' parties and stuff. It's like, I constantly feel like if I'm standing in any one part of the room for too long, I gotta pretend that I have someone else to go talk to or something to do. And I find myself often like going into the kitchen just to breathe for a second.
2: Right.
3: Well,
2: right.
3: Yeah. Cause I'm like, I am so worried that everybody's hot. The only time that I can breathe is when I can visibly see that everybody is like talking and having a good time. And like, maybe people are like on the porch or whatever, and that's when I'm fine, and then I need to be alone for a little bit.
2: I don't have that. I'm the total opposite. I'm in a small room telling one of the funniest stories ever to like 2 other people, and I could be throwing the party. People are here, and you know, there's food, there's drink. If you're good, I'm great.
1: Jordan, I want to enjoy myself. He's gotten better. We've co-hosted a lot of events together, right? In the beginning, because Jordan was so used to always whatever room he's in, he's telling a story, center of attention. Mm-hmm. He's used to be really bad about like also making sure like the ice is filled or like drinks are getting thrown away.
3: Oh, sure.
1: He's gotten a lot better. But the first couple times I was like, dude, you're not supposed to be the one partying when we got to make sure like everyone else is having a good time.
3: Well, that's the thing is it's hard to find the balance because there is a balance.
2: I'm not supposed to make sure anyone but Jordan is supposed to have a good time.
3: And you know what? I think
2: I can't control your fun. Control your fun.
1: You're
2: go
1: so,
2: have fun.
1: You're so selfless and so giving.
2: I think I am. I invited you to my party.
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1: XYZ with Derek Zachary. It is Monday, Columbus Day, Indigenous People Day, day off work day, hopefully, for you. And if you're not off work today, then hopefully we can make it just a little bit better with some of our favorite moments from XYZ with Derek Zachary from the last few weeks. Audrey, how was your weekend?
2: It was good. I went to the apple orchard.
1: You did?
3: Oh, fun. Uh-huh.
1: How many apples did you buy, or apple products did you buy?
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3: Why did you go?
1: Wait, are you talking about Apple the company or Apple like the fruit?
2: No, an apple orchard.
1: You have a thing against apples?
2: Well, I just, there was one time that I ate way too many pies and I threw up everywhere.
1: There's our gift to you, even if you didn't work today. It's XYZ with Derek Zachary.

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1: Well, if this isn't the definition of irony, I don't know what is. 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
3: No, isn't that crazy?
1: That's wild. 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
1: I understand like VMAs moving off MTV as a channel, right? Even though they're not, they still air CBS or whatever. Mm-hmm. But like shows that are not inherently about broadcast television, I can understand not being on television in today's streaming age.
2: Right,
3: yeah.
2: Right.
1: You're the one night a year that celebrates broadcast television is no longer going to be broadcast.
2: I think award shows as a whole in the entertainment industry have lost the plot. So I'd love to see how this plays out.
1: Okay.
2: Yeah.
3: All right. Yeah.
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12: From the Rappahannock Electric Cooperative Weather Center. Lows around 53 with fog tonight under clear skies. High of 82 and foggy early tomorrow. Tomorrow night, lows level off around 64. Bright sunshine expected Wednesday with highs around 88. 71, slight chance for showers Thursday. Right now, it's 61 degrees.
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1: XYZ with Eric Zachary. 3-day weekend is wrapping up for Columbus Day and Indigenous People Day. Whether you got the chance to have the day off for work, which hopefully you did. Yeah. And if you didn't, you should talk to your boss. 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
1: Social media pet peeves. Now, I understand I'm kind of casting stones from a glass house because everyone has something that's a friend of theirs posted. They're like, why don't you do this? And I'm sure I've done that. I know I've done it in the past.
2: Yeah.
1: I've tried to course correct some of the things I post, but there's one lately that's just really getting me.
2: Oh, it grinds your gears?
1: It's so bad. And it's just people that post the Almost Friday memes. Like, these started during COVID, and I get it. Like, it's kind of that, like, together we can wait for the weekend energy.
2: Right.
1: It's not just posting one. It's like, I have this one friend that will post, it's the Almost Friday account. He posts 10 or 15 of them in a row on his story.
2: Yeah.
1: No other content on his story for the rest of the week, by the way.
2: That's hilarious.
1: Right. And we have another friend that religiously pulls the slams laptop shut till Monday.
2: Right, yeah.
1: Again, multiple posts. And I'm like, once in a while, or after like a long week, or like when America's going through it, which when are we not? But like, you know what I mean?
2: Yeah. Mm-hmm.
1: I get it. Every single week, stop. And,
2: yeah,
1: and if you don't ask me why I unfollowed you. That's my prerogative. That is okay. Me slamming my laptop shut.
2: On your stories.
1: On our friendship.
2: Yeah.
1: All right. So social media pet peeves, some of them can be trivial, but like, what gets you? Even if it's like your friend and you're like, oh, whatever, it's not really going to end our friendship, but this bothers me. What's your social media pet peeve? We'll talk about it next.

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1: Social media pet peeves on XYZ with Eric Zachary. What do people post or put on the internet that just, for no other real good reason, gets you, it bothers you?
2: Yeah.
1: Jordan?
2: My biggest social media pet peeve is, take me back for the vacations. Like, you did your one big one at Disney World, and 5 months later, we are still seeing the photos.
1: See, that's more
2: big one at Disney World.
1: My problem. Yeah. I don't mind you posting an old photo,
2: sure,
1: like a memory, but when it's a trip you took 3 weeks ago,
2: right.
1: I don't need that.
2: I think my biggest issue is, like, we don't hear from you in between the time that you posted the first time and the 5 months later. Like, where was the walk through the park? You know, I'm down, you know, be boring. Everybody's boring. We can see that too, but you're stale on social media until your big June Disney World trip.
1: I love that we have a mutual friend that's just leaving Disney right now too. This is very coded. All of that said, I don't mind the old photos. I do think it's, like, weird when, because that just kind of perpetuates the idea that, like, you're only posting the good stuff. Like, we don't hear anything about your life.
2: Right.
1: We don't see your family. We don't see what you're doing, who you're hanging out with. But then you post that one cool photo you took 7 years ago.
2: Yes. Yep.
1: And you just keep reposting it again and again and again.
2: Or when someone's like, well, you didn't see my story. Like, if we're in real life,
1: I hate
2: and
1: that.
2: I'm like, oh, so what's been going on in your life?
1: I hate
2: And they're
1: that.
2: Like, oh, I just did this big thing. You didn't see my story?
1: Yeah, it's that expectation that you watch. This happens between my girlfriend and I a lot. It's very humbling. I understand where she's coming from, though. Like, it honestly bothered me more. And, like, the more I, like, have fallen in love with her, it's like, I'm just under the understanding that you probably see nothing I post.
2: Sure,
1: if it's important, I'll tell you to go look at it.
2: I guess I'll take your side on that because it's somebody close. Mm-hmm. Like, if I post something, chances are my wife has seen it, right? Mm-hmm. You expect that. But if it's someone I see, I don't know,
1: once every 7 months, and you're like,
2: exactly,
1: oh, you didn't see this thing I did that one day for this 1 hour? It's like,
2: No,
1: I didn't even know you moved to Africa.
2: Exactly.
1: What do you mean?
2: Yeah, I'm sorry I didn't see it.
1: I would love a Gen Z perspective here, Audrey, because you guys have a different take on social media than we do.
3: Yeah, I mean, I feel like for me, I am really conscious of who I follow on social media because I do not like to be annoyed. So I feel like I don't have, like, by social media, like, I feel like it's very hard to annoy me with, like, what you're posting or, like, how frequently you're posting or whatever, just because I'm like, well, that's what the platform's for. Like, I'm not going to be upset about that.
1: Right.
3: What has become a pet peeve for me is that on Instagram now you can see people's reels likes.
1: Yeah.
3: And when people shamelessly like reels that I do not want you to be exposed as sexist in my...
1: It was like a racist comedian. You saw someone like that.
2: Right. Why do I know that?
3: So I'm like... I mean, at least it's good because I feel like now I can, like, see what people are actually...
1: Sure,
3: like,
1: what's on their algorithm.
2: Who is what.
3: Exactly.
1: Yeah. Just send it in the DMs like me and Jordan.
3: That's so shameless.
2: Right.
3: That is so shameless.
1: It's like the dudes liking Instagram models and they're married.
2: Yeah.
1: It's like, what are you doing?
3: Come on. Like,
1: I'm supporting her. She's an artist. It's like, okay, man.
3: Have some decorum, genuinely. Right.
2: Just follow her OnlyFans. If you really support.
1: Click the link. Click the link. And if you share a joint account, then go get a prepaid card at 7-Eleven. That's not something I've done.
2: Right.
1: I just want to say that's how my mind works. Like, if you're trying to be sneaky.
2: I was trying to expose them, Eric. You're trying to help them.
3: That's crazy.
1: XYZ. Fredericksburg's home for the hits.

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1: Mom's hot take on XYZ with their exactly. 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
2: pregnancy.
1: Today, that's pregnancy. I'm assuming you mean Miss Lady Gaga.
2: Did anyone know she was pregnant? I did not.
1: According to Audrey, the fandom had suspicions.
3: Little monsters knew.
2: She kept this secret for like 9 months with just her fan base.
4: I love that, like, you're offended that you don't know. Like,
1: she didn't
4: Stephanie
1: Germanata
4: did not pull Mom of Mom's Hot Take.
2: Yeah. I cannot. I am shocked. Well, I am just shocked.
1: It's still unclear if she carried the baby or she used a surrogate. She used a surrogate. That sound is wild. All right, Mom's Hot Take about Lady Gaga's baby coming up next.

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2: Mom's hot take on XYZ with Eric Zachary. My mom is here to talk about, as she just yelled out, pregnancy. That girl's pregnant.
3: Pregnant.
2: My mom said that once in public. Lady Gaga has a baby, and this has been all over the news.
4: Is it a girl or a boy?
2: I don't think we know.
5: I don't think we know.
6: We don't know, for sure.
4: Wow, what a secret to hold.
2: Yeah. Kind of one of the biggest ones you can. But I think it's still unclear whether she used a surrogate or not. My guess is yes, because I'm pretty sure we've seen her in the public eye.
4: I think I would have seen her making her body beautiful with pregnancy pictures. You know what I mean?
5: I mean, as deep and studied as TMZ is, and for the first news to be a full baby, I think we would have known, unless she truly has just been gone for 9 months.
2: Did she make an announcement, or did it just get leaked that she has a kid now?
5: I think it got leaked.
2: Like, she didn't put it on Instagram right now.
4: Oh, no. I think she made an announcement, didn't she?
2: No, you just said the opposite of everything you just said, Mom. Yeah, no, I think it's just finally an insider is like, yes, her baby is here, and please respect their privacy, the usual.
4: Okay, so what do we think of her using surrogacy? Well, I think surrogacy is
2: Mom's
4: huge.
2: Hot take.
5: What do you think?
2: This is your take.
4: This is an era, definitely a surrogacy era. Okay. I mean, I could now be 22 and be a pregnancy surrogate for life. I mean, that would be a dream job.
6: You would
2: career,
6: just
2: career pregnancy.
6: Be pregnant always.
2: I know. There's people
4: how
2: that
4: much do you
2: this,
4: get paid? You get paid a lot of money.
6: Yeah, you do get paid a lot of money.
2: I think it's also dependent on who you're caring for. Like, it's a negotiated rate.
5: Sure. Yeah.
4: But
5: 100%.
4: Still, it's pretty high. I mean, geez.
2: Yeah. I mean, it's nothing new. I'm not taking shots at it. I think obviously
4: it's nothing new. I think it's really new.
2: Well, I mean, Kim Kardashian used a surrogate.
5: I think it blew up with the Kardashians.
2: Beyonce used a surrogate on her second pregnancy.

0: Oh, I didn't know that. Or her third.
1: No, she, with the.
2: How yeah, do you second. Know this much, Eric?
1: She talked about it.
2: Oh, okay.
1: Yeah.
0: Oh. Interesting.
2: Eric saw a pregnancy watch.
0: Good for you, Eric.
1: I'm a huge ally. Yeah, like okay, and I think that there's, I've definitely heard this take. I do not agree with this at all, that there's certain women out there that think you don't understand because you never carried the baby.
3: No.
1: And I mean, obviously you went through different experiences, but sure, like, I think to each and every woman specifically, but especially couples, like, it is what's right for them. And if they, you know, choose to have a surrogate, I think that means no less than, you know,
2: carrying the baby.
3: Absolutely agree. Yeah,
2: traditional.
3: Yeah. I absolutely agree.
4: I do agree. Less stretch marks. Thank you, Eric.
0: Yeah, Eric,
4: you gave me thigh stretch marks.
1: Oh, okay. I'm the reason the gap's gone. Got it. Okay.
2: Oh, I didn't mean it like that, but she's blaming me.
4: Shot. We will deal with this later off the air.
1: I didn't mean it like that.
4: Wow.
1: All right.
4: You did. All right. It said it.
1: No. All right. Jordan didn't help that.
4: Coming off a birthday weekend.
2: Jordan had nothing to do with this.
1: Mom's hot take. Lady Gaga has a baby. That's it for today on Mom's Hot Take. I'll brought to you by T-Mobile.
4: It's not it. It's not over.
1: It's better over here. I'm nervous. I'm blushing. 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
4: Oh.
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10: From the Rappahannock Electric Cooperative Weather Center, lows level off around 53 and foggy overnight under clear skies. Mainly sunny skies develop with fog in spots early Tuesday. High temperatures reach up to 82. Tuesday night, lows dip down to about 64. Upper 80s. Wednesday, much cooler. Thursday, with highs in the low 70s and showers. Currently, it's 58 degrees.
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1: Your mental health moment idea for the week on XYZ with Eric Zachary. Coming back to your hobbies, especially if you're a creative like us, and at one point mm-hmm. those hobbies were something that you really wanted to turn into work.
2: Right.
1: Mm-hmm. The long short of it is I am so thrilled that something I was trying to do on TikTok 4 years ago turned into essentially this mm-hmm. radio right. show, this mm-hmm. podcast, this TV show that we film.
2: Mm-hmm. Right.
1: But now I kind of got away from the other stuff that was making me happy that I was just doing because I had a ton of free time.
2: Mm-hmm. Sure.
1: Like drumming or writing skits or creative things. I was so worried about the views, and now I think I'm ready to go back to it just for my happiness.
3: Yeah.
1: Absolutely. And Audrey, you were talking about getting away from crafting and trying to come back to that.
3: No, yeah. I woke up, my birthday was on Friday, and I woke up and I was like, had kind of some plans for the day. And I was like, you know what I want to do instead? Actually, I want to like sew this pair of shorts that I've been wanting to make for months. Mm-hmm. And I woke up and I had an old bed sheet and I was like, I can figure this out. And I figured it out and it felt so good to just like spend a couple hours doing something that I had been putting off because I just like didn't make the time for it.
1: Yeah,
3: it was awesome. It was great.
1: And Jordan, I know you found your way back to music.
2: Yeah, I did. And there's no pressure on it. And I think that's the biggest part is like, you know, when you do these hobbies that could become jobs, you're worried about views. You're worried if the right people are seeing mm-hmm. it. Where now it's like, who cares? Just do it to enjoy and feel good about yourself.
1: Do what makes you happy. And just because it's something that doesn't necessarily earn you money, I know that's a privilege sometimes, but right. like it's also a mental health thing. If you're not carving out time to just be happy with yourself, then it's going to affect everything else in your life.
2: Yeah. Mm-hmm.

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1: When you think Thomas Edison and the things that he invented,
2: yeah,
1: usually light bulb comes to mind. Uh-huh. The phonograph, the motion picture capture camera.
2: Yeah.
1: Now there's some politics of whether he invented them or he got inspiration.
2: We actually did a More About Nothing on that
1: from other people.
2: Yeah.
1: All that to say, he also invented, I'm sure, among other things, something very terrifying.
2: We're going to talk about his arguably biggest failure.
1: Okay.
2: Yeah.
1: Thomas Edison's biggest failure coming up next on More About Nothing. But first, a little bonus fact.
2: Apparently, a little lesser known Muppets knowledge. The creators have refused for decades to answer what Gonzo is in terms of an animal. And like, animals are their whole thing.
1: Was that because Jim Henson never did? And then when he passed, they're like, we have to keep it a secret.
2: I think it's a combination of that and people just pressing and them being like, we're never going to let you know. Could be a bird, could be a dinosaur, could be the missing link.
1: That's a dumb question. I was going to be like, are any of them really animals?
2: Kermit
1: like,
2: the Frog.
1: Big Bird.
2: Fozzie Bear.
1: Okay, got it. All
2: Miss
1: right.
2: Miss Piggy.
1: All right, there's your Muppet fact. We'll learn about Thomas Edison's biggest failure if you're going through a rough patch in life. Coming up next.

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2: All right, that is it for us today. Some of our favorite moments from XYZ from the past couple weeks. Audrey, what was your favorite moment?
3: My favorite moment was when
2: you ask a kid a pop quiz and they're just saying more words.
3: No, it's from when I remembered the story of somebody who thought that your pants were my pants because they were so tight.
4: Oh, that was gonna be my favorite moment. My jeans you stole.
2: My jeans aren't that tight.
3: It's
2: ridiculous. This is propaganda.
3: It was so funny. They were like, Audrey, are these yours? And no, I was like, no.
4: Those were like,
2: that didn't happen.
4: I don't
3: Eric
4: know how you
3: not
4: get
3: worn
4: in those
3: them
4: pants
3: since.
2: Because you bullied me.
3: I didn't say anything.
2: All right. XYZ with Eric Zachary. We got a brand new show for you tomorrow. We will see you. 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
1: From the Rappahannock Electric Cooperative Weather Center, lows level off around 53 and foggy overnight under clear skies. Mainly sunny skies develop with fog in spots early Tuesday. High temperatures reach up to 82. Tuesday night, lows dip down to about 64. Upper 80s. Wednesday, much cooler. Thursday, with highs in the low 70s and showers. Right now, 59.
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10: From the Rappahannock Electric Cooperative Weather Center, lows level off around 53 and foggy overnight under clear skies. Mainly sunny skies develop with fog in spots early Tuesday. High temperatures reach up to 82. Tuesday night, lows dip down to about 64. Upper 80s. Wednesday, much cooler. Thursday, with highs in the low 70s and showers. Currently, it's 57 degrees.
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7: From the Rappahannock Electric Cooperative Weather Center. Clear skies develop with fog in spots early overnight, lows around 53. Highs around 82. Tuesday, mainly sunny. Tuesday night, lows around 64. Ample sunshine expected Wednesday with highs in the upper 80s. Slight chance for showers Thursday. Right now, it's 57 degrees.
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5: From the Rappahannock Electric Cooperative Weather Center. Clear skies develop with fog in spots early. Overnight, lows around 53. Highs around 82. Tuesday, mainly sunny. Tuesday night, lows around 64. Ample sunshine expected Wednesday with highs in the upper 80s. Slight chance for showers Thursday. Right now, 56.
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2: From the Rappahannock Electric Cooperative Weather Center. Lows dip down to about 53. Fog in spots overnight under clear skies, mainly sunny skies, with fog in spots early Tuesday. High temperatures reach up to 82. Tuesday night, lows dip down to about 63. Upper 80s Wednesday, much cooler Thursday, with highs in the upper 60s and showers. Right now, it's 55 degrees.
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14: If your child is having so much difficulty making friends at school, would it make sense for you just to buy them? 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
1: One couple.
2: It makes me furious. I just don't get it.
3: This is what she wants to do.
1: One problem.
3: My daughter wants to do a spa weekend for her 16th birthday.
2: And I'm being deprived of going there because I'm a guy?
1: You decide the outcome.
4: All right, Gabby, you got to be happy to hear that, right?
3: Yeah, I mean, we can have a family dinner when we get back in town.
1: It's Couples Court on the Anna and Raven Show.
4: Every day a couple joins us. They let us know what their disagreement is about, and then it's up for you to decide who's right. Trish and Ryan. Trish, let's start with you. What's going on?
5: We have a daughter in the fifth grade. She has been having problems trying to make friends. And as you can imagine, it's very upsetting as a family

0: because you feel like you're just doing everything wrong. And my husband wants to pay other parents to get kids to hang out with Sarah.
1: You want to pay for her friends?
0: Yep.
1: Ryan wants to do that. Trish, I'm going to guess that you do not want to do that.
0: It makes me feel like to be a failure of a mother, you know.
1: Oh, Ryan, where do you recruit people and pay them to be your daughter's friend? And would she know that you're doing that?
2: Look, I'll tell you that, you know, Sarah, she's a quirky kid. And, you know, we've had play dates and kids come over and they're nice kids, but there's just not been repeat play dates. You know, the worst thing for us is just the exclusion, birthday parties and not being part of those things. So, you know, I talked to the parents afterwards and I'm like, look, you know, to me, it's more of like a professional arrangement, really. I mean, we understand that it can be an imposition. It's not easy for Sarah. It's not easy for their kids necessarily. And the hope is that the parents understand this is an incentive. It's largely out of our circle of friends, posted to Facebook.
0: Yeah.
2: And sure enough, they're a taker.
3: Wait a minute. So you already posted this? You posted this as an open discussion, like a thought for, you know, people's input, or you posted it like, here's my daughter and this is what I want to do.
1: And this is how much I'm going to pay? How much? What did you write?
2: Yeah. So it's, you know, for our daughter. I mean, she doesn't know.
0: Yes.
2: But yeah, I posted, you know, quite, you know, as, you know, I have an account. And
3: yeah, we understand, you know, how posting works. What did you write? What did you say?
2: I just said, you know, like it's like a $200 retainer.
3: Oh my gosh.
2: Retainer. And for me, it's worth the money. And it's,
1: you're offering people $200 on Facebook to be friends with your daughter who's in fifth grade.
3: To arrange play dates, basically, with their children, with your child.
2: Yeah, but it just continues. Yeah.
1: Isn't the problem here, why is your daughter having a hard time making friends?
0: She's a quiet kid, you know, and I think that she doesn't put herself out there as much as you might
3: okay.
0: like.
3: Okay, I mean, but there are plenty of introverts out there, right? And they've gone through this situation before. I mean, you understand that the internet lives on, and these parents, one of these parents is going to tell their child, and at some point that is going to open your daughter up, I would imagine, to an immense amount of ridicule.
1: But if nobody wants to hang out with her, yeah, and you're having the opportunity.
3: Look, my heart breaks for her.
1: Did you just offer, say, hey, I have seen when, like, new families move into the area and they say, like, my children are in the school, they're having a hard time making friends with everybody. There's always parents that offer up free play dates.
0: She's already had two failed play dates.
3: So now we're just offering up $200 retainer.
1: To be nice to
3: retainer.
1: My daughter.
3: That's the beginning value of this situation.
1: What do you think?
3: Oh my gosh.
1: I mean, we pay for everything.
3: These are parents pimping out their kids, for lack of a better term, to hang out with your child with that cash.
1: Is this such a bad idea? Offer a payment to be friends with your fifth grade daughter.
3: Oh, it's such a terrible situation. 1-800-330-9999. Whose side are you on? It's the Couples Court with Anna and Raven.
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19: From the Rappahannock Electric Cooperative Weather Center. Mainly sunny skies develop with fog in spots early today, with daytime highs approaching 82. Clear skies tonight, lows level off around 63. Clear skies tomorrow, 88. High of 70 Thursday with a chance for showers. Chance for storms, 81 on Friday. Currently 55.
18: Live 99.3. The arguments are real. The verdict? That's on you. It's Couples Court with Anna and Raven.
1: If your daughter was having a hard time making friends at school, she's in fifth grade, would you buy them? Mm. Would you buy her friends? Trish and Ryan, I know it sounds wild, but she's been having a hard time for years. She's had a couple play dates that were arranged. They did not go well. And Ryan says, well, I had an idea. I went to the mom's Facebook page and I just posted, we'll pay you to have your children play with our daughter so she can learn how to socialize.
3: Yeah, Ryan understands, like, listen, this isn't typically transactional, but I think it's important to characterize the fact that they just want to do whatever they can and give whatever resources they can to try and make this be successful, right? And Tris says, I think it's a bad idea to do this. On the other hand, like, she just, you know, her heart breaks for her daughter.
1: Right. I don't know. Can you buy your kids or friends or at least offer compensation for play dates? 1-800-330-9999. Hey, it's Anna and Raven. Whose side are you on?
20: I'm on the wife's side. You cannot buy your children their friends. It's all part of a learning experience on how to make friends. And if they find out that you're just offering compensation, then what happens? Then her life is going to be destroyed.
3: I mean, it's all a tough situation, right? You just want to do whatever you can to make your kids be successful.
1: But do you get in the middle of it or don't you? 1-800-330-9999. Whose side are you on? It's a couple's court.

0: 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Wake up! 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

0: Live 99.3 just leveled up. The energy, the chemistry, the comedy. Anna and Raven are it.
1: Can you buy your kids their friends? That's what Trish and Ryan are debating right now. Their daughter's in fifth grade. She has had a lot of issues trying to make friends throughout the years. She's gone on failed set up play dates, and it's not good. Mm-hmm. So they're trying to help out. Their heart, it's in the right place. So Ryan put a post up on the mom's Facebook page saying, hey, we will pay you if you have your children hang out with our daughter so she can learn how to socialize.
2: Yeah, long story short, I mean, that's basically it, right? $200 retainer to go ahead and secure some future play dates here at this regard. They've already tried a couple play dates where they're like, hey, we're doing this activity. If anybody wants to show up, we'll cover those costs for you. And there's just been no follow-up. Like, you know, a couple people responded early on, but, you know, that's it. It's really not gone anywhere. And so they're still upset for their daughter, but this is something that, like, I mean, somebody's going to get a hold of this. And wow, can you imagine what that would be like to live through something like that?
1: Trish says it's wrong, but they don't know what to do.
2: Yeah.
1: So what are your suggestions? And was Ryan wrong to do this in the first place? What do you think? 1-800-330-9999. Jessica, whose side are you on?
3: Hi. As an elementary school counselor for 20 years, it is a terrible idea to pay people to want to be friends or play with your child. The other kids in the school are going to find out eventually, and she is going to be bullied mercilessly. If I were the parents, I would sign her up for art classes, put her in some kind of extracurriculars that she's interested in, and she'll find her people eventually, but you cannot pay people to pay with your child.
1: That's good advice. Put them in extra, like, after-school things.
2: I mean, then you have shared interests. Yeah. Of course you're going to make friends there, right?
4: Hi, Dorothy. What do you think about this? Whose side do you want today?
5: I mean, some children are people are introverted, and eventually things will change.
1: Brian, whose side are you on?
6: On the wife's side, and I dealt with this growing up with my daughters, social groups and therapy, and also planned play dates where there are activities at a trampoline park or something.
2: Yeah, so just encourage fun play, but don't buy anybody. Don't buy anybody. Don't buy any friends.
6: No.
1: Yeah. Thanks so much, Brian.
6: Pay a little money for adventures that the kids can come to.
0: The verdict is in. Jury foreman, what are the results?
1: Trish, our audience agreed with you today. Not a good idea. Nope. If she finds out, she'll be devastated. If one kid tells another kid and then everybody around the school finds out that she's the kid that can't make friends, so mommy and daddy are buying them. It's only going to backfire. She's never going to live it down. I hope you guys are going to be ready to move.
2: Ryan, if I was you, I'd be taking down that post immediately.
1: Right.
2: I think that, you know, it's already going to live on. Somebody is going to tell this story to somebody, and that's going to be something that's going to be hard to explain. You think your daughter's upset now when people don't want to hang out. She's going to be upset then. So, I mean, I understand your intent, but come on.
7: I hear you.
2: I wish you guys luck weathering this.
1: You know, it's hard.
7: Yeah.
1: When you watch your children struggle making friends,
2: gosh.
1: It kills you. And I understand being passionate and wanting to help her, but this is not the way to do that.
2: You just got to keep supporting, guys.
1: Yes.
2: You know that. Like, you just got. I get that you're desperate, but you just got to keep supporting.
1: Keep having the play.
2: It's going to work.
1: Yeah.
2: It's going to work.
7: She'll find the right person.
2: Yes, she will.
1: If you have a problem, too, send an email. couplescore@annaandraven.com.
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2: You know, I am a free spirit. 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But Sophia, like, it's amazing.
1: They just open up to her.
2: Spill.
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4: Every week, producer Sophia goes to the bar and she gets her microphone and she sticks it in people's faces and says, what happened this week? Anything good?
5: It's amazing the variety of answers that she gets and the way people just spill.
4: Yep.
6: Welcome to happy hour happenings. What happened to you this week?
7: I got arrested. I mean, technically, I mean, a police officer came here and put me in handcuffs.
6: Did you go to jail?
7: No, he let me go. Because
6: why'd you get arrested?
7: I mean, honestly, nothing. Like, I was at my friend's party, and I drank, and I guess we were being too loud, and neighbor called the cops, and I was the loudest one there. When he showed up, I thought it was a gag. Like, I thought it was a joke that the cops showed up, so I was playing along with him, and he didn't like it.
6: So now you're off the hook?
7: I mean, yeah, I don't got it on my record, so.
4: I don't think you're arrested.
5: Detained.
4: Yeah, you're detained.
5: And that is definitely not the whole story.
4: Right. Yeah.
5: 100% not the whole story.
8: Suspicious.
5: I was just loud.
4: Yes.
5: And, But I love it. And there's a full conversation going on in the background about somebody's dog.
4: Yeah, right.
8: So, very close by.
4: Yeah. I heard that. I heard stupid dog in the background.
5: But you know what? Listen,
4: good.
5: I mean, you got detained, but, you know, she wasn't charged formally, so she got the experience. She got part of it.
8: Yeah.
4: She said, she's like,
5: she got
4: I couldn't tell if the cop was being serious or not. And it's funny because...
5: He's serious.
4: Well, sometimes you can't tell.
5: No, dude, if he's got you in handcuffs, he's pretty serious.
4: The handcuff thing is definitely a dead giveaway.
5: Yeah, it's serious.
4: Yeah.
1: Welcome to Happy Hour Happenings. What happened to you this week? Oh, I got offered a bonus at work that will cover my rent for next month.
6: Ooh.
1: How much money was it? $900. What do you do for work? I work in research and development for a tech company.
4: There is nothing better than getting an unexpected bonus.
8: Yeah.
4: When, especially like when you need it at the most worst time and it just comes out of nowhere.
5: Rent less than a grand. Pretty great.
4: Yeah, it's good.
5: Pretty great also.
4: Yeah. I emailed our boss asking if we were getting any bonuses or anything like that. And he wrote back.
5: Just randomly?
4: Yeah. I was like, hey, anything on the pipeline that you know about?
5: Yeah. Any money coming down from the sky about to rain down?
4: And he's like, you guys never stop. And I'm like, well, neither do the bills.
5: What does that mean?
4: Neither do the bills.
5: What does that mean, we never stop?
4: I know, we kind of want to get paid. We go to work. It's kind of a thing that's important right now.
5: Next question. Yeah. Next person.
1: Welcome to Happy Hour Happenings. What happened to you this week?
9: I bought a Corvette and my fiance threw me out the house. It was $4,000.
1: $4,000?
9: Correct.
1: And she threw you out for that? That's nothing.
9: Yes, but it was an 81 Corvette with 59,000 miles on it. Me and my dad split it in half.
1: Is the wedding called off?
9: I hope not.
5: I mean, that sounds like a bargain, but
1: he was mad that I said that was nothing.
5: Yeah, that 81 with that a few miles, and if the thing actually runs, obviously it's a project vehicle. So what? Yeah, I would have to assume that there are probably six other project vehicles around the house, or he's got a bunch of other projects he has not done around the house.
4: If you're new to the show, welcome. We're happy to have you. But this is not the first time that you've gone to Happy Hour Happenings and that a gentleman has come forward that his fiance was upset because they spent money.
1: Right.
4: And I wonder, because when I went to pre-Cana a million years ago when we got married, the priest asked
5: For people who don't know, that's like marriage counseling before you get married.
4: Right.
5: It's like, you know, they get yourself ready.
4: They asked us, they said, what is the amount of money the other one is allowed to spend before, like, you have to consult with the other one.
5: Yeah.
4: And it was an interesting question because Paul said $200 and I said $5,000.
5: I'm with you on that one. I like the total better.
4: Future reference, maybe have a conversation about that before you get married.
5: Yeah. Honey, look, we got a Corvette. It's blocking the driveway. You're not sleeping here.

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6: Is there anything worse than being part of a group costume and then what everybody decides you're going to dress up as, you don't want to do it?
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6: We let the listeners decide what we were going to be for Halloween, and there was an overwhelming choice, and it is the last thing.
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6: It's definitely not, but you know what? You play the bit. You do the thing, right? This is what the audience said we're going to be, and this is going to be. But of course, it has to come with controversy, because it can't just be easy. There's so much controversy about what they selected, and you'll decide what we should do about it. It's coming up next.

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0: Muppets
1: You're
0: for
1: welcome.
0: Halloween.
1: You're welcome.
0: So we put it to a vote. There was a lot of nominations that came in. Mm-hmm. Justin, last minute, threw in, let's be the Muppets. And then everybody online agreed with him.
1: It's a great idea.
2: Yeah. Because you were made to play Beaker or the Swedish Chef.
0: Oh, Raven, are you aware of the controversy going around this right now?
2: Let's talk about it.
0: All right, so there is an issue with the fact that we're the Muppets because we have to decide what Muppets are we, because there's three different categories of Muppets.
2: Wait a minute, what?
0: Yes, there is the Muppets. That's like Kermit, Miss Piggy, and the gang that was created by Jim Henson.
2: The Muppets.
0: Right.
2: Yeah, thank
0: then
2: you.
0: Then there's the Sesame Street characters that are also considered Muppets.
2: Well,
1: they're considered Muppets because they are Muppets.
2: I mean, they're like cousins. Yeah.
1: They're Muppets.
2: All right. Like, I mean, they're the same species. I get that.
0: And then there's Fraggle Rock, the Muppets that everybody forgot existed.
2: No. I never forgot Fraggle Rock. Fraggle Rock was the jam.
1: Don't forget the Dark Crystal. Don't forget Labyrinth.
2: Okay.
1: I mean, they're all...
0: See what
2: all
0: I mean?
2: Right. But no, those are animals and whatnot. We get into a lot of animals and elven things and whatnot. I need furry creatures that crawl around and do things or maybe play in rock bands.
0: In my world, there's two different kinds of Muppets.
2: Okay.
0: There's Sesame Street Muppets and then there's Jim Henson's Muppets.
2: Yeah,
0: they're ones that try to be famous.
2: Do you feel like they go to the same seminars? Like they'd run into each other, like they could date? Is that how you feel?
0: I don't care because I didn't want to do this.
2: Yeah.
0: But here's what you do.
2: All right.
0: But here's what I am trying to figure out. Do we have to stay within our lane of a single kind of Muppets? Are we the Sesame Street Muppets?
2: Allowed to branch out to other Muppets.
0: Or are we the Muppets?
1: I have an example that might help out here a little bit. Let's just pretend for a second that the category was Marvel superheroes, just for example, okay? And I said, I want to be Wolverine. And then someone says, you can't be. He's not an Avenger. He's an X-Man. It's the same thing.
2: You're talking to a room full of people that do not know what you're talking about.
0: Right.
2: Please act like, don't do that, okay? Just tell me who you...
3: I'm more confused.
2: You know what? Just tell me who you want to be. Who do you want to be, Justin?
1: Do I have to say it?
2: Yes! I want you to say it because you need to say it so it affects all our decisions.
1: Well, I want to be the Count.
0: So you want to be
1: a vampire?
0: But then you want to be
2: that's
0: the
2: an
0: Sesame
2: original
0: Street.
2: Muppet.
1: He's an original Muppet.
0: But is he part of the?
1: He's from Sesame Street.
0: He's from. So then we all need to be Sesame Street characters.
2: No,
0: right?
2: No.
0: See what I mean? This is what I hate about group
1: but they're
0: costumes.
1: Muppets.
0: This is what I hate because now everybody has different things. Because in my mind, after giving it much thought over the weekend, I think we need to be the Muppets like Kermit, Miss Piggy, and that
2: whole
0: thing.
2: Who did you want to be?
0: Well, the truth of the matter is that I have that pink dress that I wore at the award ceremony, so I could be Miss Piggy. But I don't know if you guys know this, but when I was little, I was very heavy, and my family.
2: So you're sensitive to this.
0: They used to call me Miss Piggy all the time. When I was
2: you know what? We're
0: going
2: to have to get back to everybody, and just you know what? You will have to show up and see what we are on Halloween, I guess, when
0: and
2: it gets there.
0: And don't judge us when we're the wrong Muppets.
2: Yeah.
0: You know, that's
2: the thing
0: too.
2: I'm going to go inter-show.
0: Inter-show?
2: I don't care. Like, you know, if they're all puppets, man. They're puppet Muppets.
0: This is why I wanted to be Dolly Parton, all of us. This is why. Because this always happens.
2: I was there for that.
0: All right, so I guess we'll see what happens. We'll see you on Halloween.

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2: 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Biggest fall sale starts tomorrow. On the northbound side of 95, traffic is okay out of Fredericksburg and even North Stafford. Traffic slows out of Dale City. Southbound 95, Fredericksburg to Richmond, all lanes are open. I'm Allie Oakley with traffic on Live 99.3.
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10: From the Rappahannock Electric Cooperative Weather Center, mainly sunny skies develop with fog in spots early today, with daytime highs approaching 82. Clear skies tonight, lows level off around 63. Clear skies tomorrow, 88. High of 70 Thursday, with a chance for showers. Chance for storms, 81 on Friday. Currently, 54.
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2: What if your happiness and energy had nothing to do with how much you sleep? It has to do with what side of the bed you sleep on. Ha ha!
3: What? Wait a minute. You cracked the code?
2: Yep. Well, not me. This lady on the internet.
3: Okay.
4: Feng Shui says you have been sleeping on the wrong side of the bed. On which side do you sleep on? Right or left?
2: It's interesting because, Raven, usually when you start getting into a romantic relationship with somebody and you make a decision on what side of the bed you're going to sleep on, that decision that you make the first night stays with you for the rest of your life.
3: Yeah. I mean, at this point, it's been that way since my wife have ever coexisted. Yep.
2: So what side do you sleep on?
3: I am on the right-hand side of the bed. If you're looking at the bed, I'm the right-hand side of the bed.
2: Why are you on the right-hand side? Why was that determined when you guys got together the first time?
3: I can't really recall, but I typically like to sleep with one arm kind of hanging off the bed. So if I had to guess, that's more of a me thing than a her thing.
2: Mm-hmm.
3: And then you just, you know, like you said, you get used to it, right? Now, if I try and sleep on the left side of the bed, it's very strange. Even when we go on vacation or whatever, always the right side.
2: All right. So what side determines what?
4: The left side of the bed carries dragon energy.
3: Oh, okay.
4: Active, alert, and outward.
2: If you sleep on the left side of the bed.
3: Yeah, you're a dragon.
2: Dragon energy.
3: Okay.
2: Like she said, active, alert, outward. But if you are on the right side,
3: it's
2: a little bit different.
4: The right side of the bed carries tiger energy.
3: Okay.
4: Receptive, restorative, and inward.
2: All right, so that means, logically, if you deduce this, right? So if you're on the left side, that means, like, you're kind of, like, got a lot of energy going on anyway. Your right side, you're, like, a moody person, much like me.
4: The person who needs the most renewal and rest belongs on the tiger side. The person who is naturally more alert and active belongs on the dragon side.
2: Uh-oh. So if you need to sleep, you should be on the right side. And if you have an abundance of energy, you should be on the left side.
3: What if we both need to sleep?
2: Then
3: we need a bigger bed.
2: Yeah, bigger. You both have to sleep in the middle,
3: Two
2: I guess.
3: Beds.
2: Yeah. But she goes and she makes this challenge.
4: Try one thing for 1 week. Switch sides. Just 1 week. See what changes. See how you sleep. See how you feel.
3: I'll tell you right now. My wife never sleeps enough, right? She'll tell you that she's miserable sleeping. She's hated every bed that we've ever owned. But she will not change her side. There is no way.
2: What if you tell her that maybe that's the reason why? According to the lady on the internet that knows feng shui, there may be a reason. And that's that she needs like that right tiger side over the left dragon side.
3: I mean, you know my wife. You have her phone number. We can call her.
2: Like, no, we're not going to call her.
3: She's not going to do it.
2: This is what we're going to do. Because we're going to give this a try. Mm-hmm. Now, my side of the bed, actually, when I think about it, has changed over the years because I needed always to have the side of the bed that had more room next to it because I would put like the cradle, the bassinet next to me.
3: Yes. Okay.
2: So every time I had a baby, I would move to whatever side in the bedroom had more room, and we moved a couple times.
3: Yeah, except now the baby is going to be 8 in about 10 minutes.
2: So that's gone now. So what if I've been sleeping on the wrong side of the bed this whole time?
3: Yeah.
2: You know? And obviously, I'm closer to the door, so I always think that if a murderer comes in the middle of the night,
3: he gets you first.
2: He gets me first, and that's not cool.
3: No, that's not the way it's supposed to
2: that's
3: be.
2: That's not the way it's supposed to be. He has to protect me. The big boy muscles.
3: That's right. Right. Yeah. Stand in between me and the murderer.
2: Exactly.
3: Correct.
2: So here's what we're going to do. Tonight we're going to propose to our partners to switch sides of the bed for one night.
3: Uh-huh.
2: And let's see how it goes. And we'll report back tomorrow. She says a week. Let's see if we can get away with one night. Let's start there.
3: I will report back to you.
2: Okay.
3: I promise that.
5: Mm-hmm. I got a special announcement to make.
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3: Yay!
2: There was all these news reports that kids aren't into homecoming anymore. They don't want to go to the dances. They're not participating in dressing up every day in their high schools.
3: It's a real bummer.
2: I know. So yesterday we had pajama day, which was great. I couldn't wake up all day because I was just chilling in my pajamas.
3: Right, right. I never leave my house like that, so it was a little bit different for me.
2: Yep. And then today is twin day. So Raven and producer Justin are dressed as twins, and me and producer Sophia are dressed as twins. But, you know, we'll get to that later on. But we just have a question. If you happen to be a twin, can you call 1-800-330-9999? We just have a couple quick questions for you.

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0: It's Anna and Raven. I'm live. 99.3. Oh, it's time. Raven, put us in the time machine.
2: Oh, I love the time machine. Been a while.
0: Yeah, we're going to get into the time machine. Everybody buckle up. Put your seatbelt on. Here we go. We're in the time machine. We're going to travel back 9 years.
2: 9 years.
0: Okay. Going back in time. 9 years ago, Selma Blair was on The View. And here's what she said while she was on The View 9 years ago.
3: And I don't drink anymore, but I did. I was going through something. I had a glass of wine. Someone gave me a pill that I thought was something I had taken before, which I don't take on a regular basis. And I had a total psychotic blackout. Totally own it. Will not happen again.
0: That was the first time she got removed from a plane 9 years ago for attacking the flight attendant. I'm not making fun of her.
2: I know.
0: I'm saying it's very odd. Now, fast forward to today. We can get out of the time machine now. Now it's
2: okay,
0: back in 2026.
2: Right, we're back in regular times here.
0: And this happened yesterday.
4: So this story breaking right now. Actress Selma Blair arrested after she reportedly caused chaos on a flight from L.A. to JFK, punching one flight attendant, biting another one, and trying to open the plane's door in midair.
0: It's a sad story because Selma Blair, they're saying she had a medical episode. Yes.
2: She's got MS.
0: She does. And all the things. And she's had an interesting life. And she's been plagued with all kinds of different diseases and addictions and all that. And she wrote this memoir back in 2022 called Mean Baby, A Memoir of Growing Up. And the one thing that I found fascinating is that she's a biter.
2: Yeah.
0: You know, we know.
2: She talks about it.
0: She talks about it a lot. So she has bit. Before this incident, many people.
2: Sienna Miller.
0: Yeah. So I have all the stories.
2: A couple other famous people.
0: Yeah. She's bit three people in the past, and she says it's her nervous system that makes her react awkwardly. She gets overwhelmed, and then she short circuits, and then she bites people. She talked about one, Sienna Miller. They were at Chateau Marmont in 2006. She just reached over and bit her. Sienna Miller was very, laughed and was like, oh, the belle of the ball, and, kind of brushed it off. She also bit Family Guy creator Seth MacFarlane. After she was invited to a Las Vegas get-together.
2: He liked it.
0: No. He got really upset. He was like, whoa, that really hurt. And, okay. She doesn't... It's not playful.
2: Yeah.
0: It's like a weird reaction where she bites hard.
2: Yeah.
0: And then she bit Kate Moss at a hotel suite after a fashion show. And at first, Kate Moss laughed. And then she bit her again harder. And Kate Moss punched her in the back and then bit her thumb. And she said that was the first time she realized that when she bites people, it hurts.
2: Yeah.
0: Yeah.
2: Yeah. Listen, man. I mean, it's sad. She's been through a lot. I mean, she's had, the MS was debilitating for her for a while. And then she was better, in remission and feeling better. And sometimes when you're feeling better, you make old mistakes, right? You reward yourself or you give yourself excuses or grace. And obviously, this is an ongoing situation that she has there. Also terrifying for everybody else on the plane. So I understand why security has to get in and get forceful and deal with these things. I just hope that she gets the help that she needs.
0: I hope so too. I just feel so sad, like a whole lifetime.
2: Obviously, bad things happen to her in her lifetime and she doesn't know how to deal with them all the time. And I just hope that everybody's okay. So
0: when's the last time you got bit?
2: Oh, gosh. I mean, Jaden was testing biting a little bit, but he's not doing it. So thank God it's not a regular thing, but it hurts. It doesn't matter if it's a child or an adult or whatever.
0: 2 years ago.
2: It hurts, and it immediately makes you angry. It's a violation.
0: Right. Dakota bit my little one. She's going to be 8 next month. She bit my face.
2: Yeah.
0: And let me tell you, when you get bit in the face.
2: Yeah. It's on, man. Yeah. It doesn't matter if you belong to me or not. It's on.
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6: 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On 95, it's good out of Fredericksburg. Heavy out of North Stafford at 610. Then you're fine on your way to Quantico with big delays when you get to Dale City. Southbound 95, Fredericksburg to Richmond lanes are open. Route 3 between Lake of the Woods and 95 in Fredericksburg. You're fine. I'm Allie Oakley with traffic on Live 99.3.
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0: Sounds so cliche. Men hate going to the mall.
2: It's not our favorite thing to do. You know, here's the thing, Anna. I think that men and women, Mars and Venus, we just have a different shopping style, many of us. Me, I'm Mr. Business. I want to run in a place. I want to grab something. I want to run out the door. I want to be in there a total of 8 minutes and feel like all accomplished with my efficiency when I leave there.
0: Okay.
2: I don't want to browse. I don't want to hang out.
0: All right. But Raven's wife, Alicia, has a completely different take on this. And we're going to check in with her coming up next.

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1: You're right where you're supposed to be at this time of the morning.
2: It seems so cliche. Men hate going to malls, but Raven really, truly hates going to the mall and every weekend complains that's where his wife Alicia drags him.
3: I just feel like I live at the mall, Anna Zapp. How many times do we have to go for a bag full of soaps? If they're on special and we buy 20 of them at a time, why are we coming back a week later?
2: Alicia.
4: Hello.
3: Babe, how excited am I every time you tell me that we have to return to the mall?
4: Oh, you're so excited.
2: Alicia, Raven, yeah. He makes it sound like you're there three times a week and he has to sit in couches in random stores all the time. Is that true?
4: He's ridiculous. The last two times we went to the mall, we had to go because of him.
2: He told me he almost died in Macy's because you made him try on so many suits that he thought he was Pretty Woman.
3: It was crazy.
2: Yeah.
4: He threw a full tantrum, Anna. It was so ridiculous. You can't just buy a suit without trying it on. Like, you need to try it on. You need to try it on with a shirt underneath. He just wanted to, like, try on stuff that wasn't even his size with no shirt underneath. And I'm like, that's not how this works. And then I made him keep the pants on and wear them over to the shoe department to try on the shoes with the suit pants.
2: Oh, it's good.
3: It was a nightmare for me. I walked in, I tried on the first suit. And let me tell you, the first suit fit me within the first, like, three parts of it. And I was like, I'll just buy the suit in every single color. That was unacceptable for her. Wow. She could not go with it.
2: Wait, also, I just want to imagine her taking you by the hand and dragging you to the men's shoe department.
3: Oh, yeah.
2: With the pants on. Oh, it's so good.
3: And then we got over there, and there's one guy running the whole place. He was so fantastic. Lewis, I wanted to adopt this guy, except he had like a tattoo on his neck and whatnot. Mm-hmm. He looked like a dude that would be somewhat rough and tumble. But, babe, was he not zen-like?
4: He was so awesome, and it was like he was brand new. It was like his second day. You would have never known.
3: I couldn't believe it. Like, if that was my second day, I would have quit retail, because at one point there was like 13 people in his line. It was deep. It was a men's suit sale, Anna Zapp. All right, give me top three stores that I hate at the mall, babe.
4: Express.
3: Yeah, I don't love Express, but there is a spot, Anna, where I can put my butt in the front window and the mannequin, there's enough space for me to sit there. Okay. And so it's not the worst of all the choices there. What was the next one?
4: Bath and Body.
3: Oh, yeah. No, there's nowhere to sit here.
2: Right.
3: It is nice for a refresher if I want to smell fragrant and wash my hands, but there's no bathroom. And I didn't figure out that those sinks actually worked on the side of the stores until, like, I don't know, we had been going there for like 12, 15 years.
2: Okay. Other stores that apparently, Alicia, you drag Raven to at the mall at least six times a week.
4: I think Aldo.
3: Oh. She always wants me to go look at shoes at Aldo. The last two pairs, like forever ago, I got at Aldo, like fell apart on me. And I bought her many boots at Aldo. And by the way, some of those fell apart too. So to me, Aldo's trash now.
2: I remember the rule was the thing that they used to say, and I do not know if this is true, is that they use glue. They don't really stitch.
3: Yeah, that's felt why. Like glue to me.
2: I don't know.
3: Felt like glue to me. I'm not going to you, Aldo. I'm not seeing it.
2: Are there any other stores at the mall that Raven can't stand? I can guarantee you he likes the pretzel shops.
4: He does like the pretzel shops. Yeah. He doesn't like the jewelry store. He doesn't like one of the guys in the jewelry store.
3: Yeah. The guy, like, opened a credit card without talking to me because one time I was looking at something and I was like, yeah, I'd like to find out the different options about getting this. And he, like, opened a credit card in my name.
2: That seems like something that you can't just do without somebody's permission.
3: You would think, right?
2: But you would think. Did he guess your social security number?
3: He did it. Well, he had it because I at one time was a customer of the place. But then he opened a new card and then opened like one with a secondary card. I hate that guy.
2: If you could never walk into one of those stores ever again, which one would it be?
3: Oh, you know, I go to the soap store the most frequent, but it would break my wife's heart to say so. But speaking for a friend, possibly the soap store.
2: Got it.
3: No more suit shopping the rest of my life. That's true.

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7: Tax season's been over for quite a while.
8: Oh my gosh.
7: Yeah. But some, for whatever reason, Raven decides that he needs to keep all his receipts for decades.
8: No, I mean.
7: You must really fear the FBI coming after you.
8: It's not the FBI. It's the IRS.
7: Oh, the IRS.
8: That's the way it works in America.
7: You must really fear the IRS coming after you.
8: I mean, I have an uncle who's a tax attorney. My brother's a contract attorney. So, I mean, there's certain things that I know about the system. And, you know, when you've got as many deductions and whatnot that I've had over the years.
7: You're
8: like, you
7: afraid
8: understand?
7: Of the FBI and
8: no,
7: the IRS.
8: I'm just prepared is okay. What I would say. I'm prepared.
7: I decided to do a little more research about this. Like, how long do you actually have to hold on to all those papers? It's coming up next.

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2: I hope
3: the IRS isn't listening right now.
2: They're always listening. You've got to be ready for that no matter where you are, Anna Zapp.
3: I've always believed that Raven was a criminal. And the reason why is because for many, many years that we have worked together, he has talked extensively about how he keeps every receipt for decades.
2: Yeah.
3: Every receipt. And whenever it comes to tax season, I never see a guy sweat more. It is.
2: No.
3: You start in like November.
2: Yeah. I get my prep. I get myself ready to go. Yeah, that's true.
3: And then he keeps huge bins of all the paperwork for decades. And I go, only a criminal would do that. And I just asked my best friend, Mr. Artificial Intelligence. Mm-hmm. And you know what they said?
2: What did they say?
3: They said that records related to fraudulent returns should be kept indefinitely. And it all made sense.
2: Yeah.
3: You're keeping your records indefinitely because you have fraudulent returns.
2: No, that's not true. Oh. I mean, if you're going to keep two sets of books, you're going to have the cooked books and the regular books that you present to the government. Well, the cooked ones are the ones that you're giving to the government. Then that's one thing. Then you got to keep track of the secrets that you've told. But this all comes about right now because I've been cleaning out areas of my household, and the clothing and the regular junk and the different, you know, nostalgic items, those have been the easy things to get rid of. I found paperwork that I had from 1997 to 2017 in a tote.
3: That's sus.
2: And this tote is like seriously like 100 pounds of paper. So, and I also have computer files with it too. And these are the two hardest things to get rid of because I'm always like, somebody could find my stuff and use it for bad purposes.
3: Yeah, like putting you in jail. So we had producer Sophia go around the office and ask,
4: how long do you keep your tax documents for and why?
5: My tax documents, I hope I never see them. I give them to a professional, and he says, sign here, and that is the end of my... Is it 13 seconds? Done.
3: Yep, don't have...
2: And that dude pays every year.
3: Yep.
2: And you pay a lot, too. You do.
4: How long do you keep your tax documents for, and why?
6: Oh, my God, forever.
4: You've never gotten rid of them?
6: No, I just... Well, first of all, they're online, so there's no need to get rid of... But, yeah, just the... Everything's online, so I keep them forever.
3: Excuse me.
2: She doesn't know what she's talking
3: about. Listen to this woman. Listen, does she or does she not sound guilty?
2: Oh, yeah.
6: No, I just, well, first of all, they're online, so there's no need to get rid of them.
2: Anybody can find them.
3: Uh-huh.
2: We park our cars in the same garage.
7: Oh, my God, for years, I just put them in an envelope, and then I lose them, and then I thought I put them in the right place, so I just

0: never get rid of them. I don't know why.
1: Yeah, but they're lost.
2: Yeah, but you don't know where they are.
1: She's like, I didn't get rid of them, but they're lost somewhere inside our house. Yep. Not the same thing as what I'm doing.
3: How long do you keep your tax documents for?
4: 5 years.
2: Says somebody that's not going to jail that knows exactly what, like, what's up. Like, they're, like, confident. Like, 5 years, that's what it's got to be, right? That's it.
1: Well, that's what they think.
2: Mm-hmm.
5: At least 7 years, because those are the rules.
1: Yes.
5: But probably longer than that.
1: See that? 7 years is what I've always been told. I'm a business owner, too, so you got to keep that in mind. But, I mean, I've been itemizing since I was 18 years old. Like, I'm an old hat at this, Anna. I've passed an audit.
2: I Googled.
1: I beat it.
2: And the Google does not say that. It all says that 3 years is the rule. So you know what?
1: Yeah, you do three if you want.
2: All right, so I have a surprise.
1: I have 27.
2: Says somebody that should be in jail for tax evasion.
1: No.
2: You and Martha Stewart holding hands, I think.
1: Well, that does sounds pretty nice.
2: Wonderful, actually.
1: Not,
2: yes.
1: Not bad at
2: I'd
1: all.
2: Also like to go to jail with Martha. Yeah. But actually, we have Tom Henske. He is a finance wizard, and he's going to have the answer to this. We'll get to him coming up next.
1: Okay.
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10: 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Northbound 95, slowing Centerport Parkway as well as 610. You're not going to hit brake lights until you get to Dale City. Southbound 95, Fredericksburg to Richmond, all lanes are open. 301, it looks like that's good. Route 3, Lake of the Woods to 95 in Fredericksburg, you're fine. I'm Ellie Oakley with traffic on Live 99.3.
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14: From the Rappahannock Electric Cooperative Weather Center. Mainly clear with fog early today with daytime highs approaching 82. Tonight, 63. Highs level off around 88. Tomorrow, bright sunshine. Daytime highs approaching 70 Thursday with a chance of rain showers. Chance of thunderstorms, 81 on Friday. Currently, 52.
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2: How long do you keep your tax documents for? I believe that if you are hoarding them indefinitely, like Raven is, you're probably a criminal and did things that were illegal, and you're just holding on for dear life just in case it ever comes back to bite you.
1: Listen, I got audited in 2004, 2005, and I came in there with everything. And let me tell you what they expect. They expect you to have nothing, that you have made it all up. Mm-hmm. And when you come in with everything, and they start asking you questions, and you pull out those first couple of receipts, their bosses start looking over their shoulders and going, what kind of man hours are you dedicating to going after this American citizen who's done his duty and paid his taxes and filled out the tax form the correct way?
2: Got
1: and
2: that?
1: You know what happens?
2: Right.
1: They pull back.
2: I hear that.
1: And they back away.
2: That's what the IRS does. They back away.
1: That's they what they did with
2: slowly.
1: Me.
2: But how long are you actually, if you're not doing illegal things? Like some people I know.
1: Like other people.
2: Like other
1: like
2: people I know.
1: Like not this person.
2: No.
1: This person is covered. You
2: correct.
1: Better watch what you're saying.
2: I know. I'm kidding. So what happens and how long should you actually hold on to those documents for? Are you the one that's hoarding them forever? We actually are going to find out. It's coming up next.

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2: One couple.
3: It makes me furious. I don't get it.
4: This is what she wants to do.
2: One problem.
4: My daughter wants to do a spa weekend for her 16th birthday.
3: And I'm being deprived of going there because I'm a guy?
2: You decide the outcome.
5: All right, Gabby, you got to be happy to hear that, right?
4: Yeah, I mean, we can have a family dinner when we get back in town.
2: It's Couples Court on the Anna and Raven Show.
5: Every day a couple joins us. They let us know what their disagreement is about. And then it's up for you to decide who's right. Kim and Chris. Kim, let's start with you. What's going on?
6: So my husband, he bought a couch, and it was really cool. I thought it was nice. I mean, I know it was expensive, but there's just some kind of weird energy with it. The dog doesn't like it, and it's just really very uncomfortable. So I figured, you know what? Out with the old, in with the new. Let's switch it because it's really messing up my feng shui in the house. Like, we could put it on Facebook Marketplace and sell it for like $1,000, $1,500 or something, you know, and be able to kind of get something back and then get something else that's even better.
5: Chris, you bought this couch. Kim, you had no idea he was buying a couch? You just bought it?
6: Yeah. Like, he wanted to surprise, but you can't surprise me with something and not, like, have me in on it. So, yeah. Mm.
7: Who surprises somebody with a couch anyways? Chris, what's the deal?
8: Well, she said she wanted this couch for 6-7 months, so I got it for our anniversary. And then she said, what kind of gift is a couch for an anniversary? Which already kind of set it off on a weird note. The dog paws at the couch, but it's very comfortable, and it seats everybody, and it's nice looking. It does meet all the needs, so I just figure, why do we need to replace it with something that's the exact same? It just feels like a big waste when we could be using that on stuff for the kids, you know, plan a trip, something like that.
7: I have so many questions. So wait a minute. So let me be clear here. 6-7 months ago, when she started talking about this couch, had you guys looked at this couch together?
8: Not necessarily.
6: No. Yeah. It was a different color. That's the problem. The color that we agreed on was a nice gray. The one that they didn't have it because it was in back order, so he came up with this bright yellow. That is horrible. Horrible.
5: So, hold on. How much did you pay for the couch, Chris?
8: $3,000.
5: If you sell it on Facebook Marketplace, Kim, how much you say you think you can get for it?
6: Maybe we could get like $2,000, like $1,500 to $2,000 for it.
5: Okay. So and how long have you had this couch? How many months?
6: It's been like a month.
5: I think the bigger problem here is that, Kim, you feel like this wasn't necessarily an anniversary gift. It wasn't exactly what you wanted, and now you're stuck with this couch that you really don't want, and you want to teach him a lesson about it. Am I right or no?
6: Exactly. That's, yellow is my least favorite color. Like, it really is. And the room, mind you, the color scheme in the room is black and red.
5: Okay.
6: So what are we doing with a bright yellow couch?
8: This was a $7,000 or $8,000 couch on sale. I don't think the full value and quality is being appreciated in this discussion.
5: Chris, I guess your heart was in the right place, but you just made a mistake. 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So the question is do you suck it up and you made a mistake and now it's going to cost you $1,500 to sell this couch and replace it? Or Kim, do you just accept the fact that you've got this couch and you got to keep it for a few years and get its worth and then move on?
7: 1-800-330-9999. Whose side are you on? It's the Couples Court.
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2: 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It all ends October the 17th. Staples, that was easy. 95 northbound, slow Centerport Parkway with an accident off to the side. Heavy when you get to 610, then you're fine to Quantico. Southbound 95, Fredericksburg to Richmond, you're going to be pretty heavy trying to get past the Bryant Park interchange, and this is going to be about volume. I'm Allie Oakley with traffic on Live 99.3.
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4: The average time a resume spends on an HR manager's desk is 7 seconds, and most of them are tossed aside. Now imagine if one of those resumes belonged to Yasmin, who was
5: living in a shelter, juggling 3 jobs. I had to be resilient. 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
1: If your husband got a great deal on a couch and you hate it, would you take a $1,000 loss on it just to replace it? That's what's going on with Kim and Chris. Chris surprised Kim, bought her a couch. I think he said he spent $3,000 on it, but it was like a good deal. It was a great couch. The problem is it's yellow, and she's like, I don't like it, and I can sell it on Facebook Marketplace.
2: Yeah, listen, they liked the couch when they saw it months and months ago, I guess, but it was supposed to come in a dark gray. He ended up getting it in a yellow. He's like, listen, this is a $7,000 couch that I got for $3,000.
1: Yeah, because it's yellow. That's why.
2: Well, probably. Right. That's what I'm imagining. And she's like, you know what? Now that we got the couch, guess what? Not only is it yellow, I can't do that. She's like, but it's also uncomfortable.
1: Yeah. That's the bigger issue. Is that she doesn't like it. The dog doesn't like it. Yeah. All of it.
2: When the dog doesn't like the couch, Anna.
1: Yeah.
2: It's a problem.
1: What do you think? 1-800-330-9999. Would you take the loss? Katie, whose side are you on?
3: I'm on his side. It's a couch. Yeah. I mean, if she's so concerned about the color, there are couch covers you can get on Amazon or go to an upholsterer. I mean, especially if you got a high-end quality couch that's like, normally, let's say $6,000-$7,000, but you got it on sale. I mean, go get a couch cover if you're so concerned about the color.
2: She's like, you know what? This is simple math to me. Thanks for the call, Katie. You know, she said bright yellow in a black and white themed room. Like, to me, that's kind of like art deco, like diner style or whatever. Like, it could be cool.
1: It doesn't matter if it's not what you want. It's not what you want.
2: Yeah.
1: Whose side are you on? 1-800-330-9999. Just

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2: If your spouse bought a couch without telling you, because you got a great deal on it on the spot, and you hated it, the dog hated it, it's uncomfortable, it's yellow, and it doesn't match your roomscape, would you keep it because it still costs a lot of money? Mm. Or would you sell it on Facebook Marketplace and take a loss?
3: This is exactly what's happened here. Kim and Chris, they were out. They were shopping about 6 months ago. They've known that they've needed a couch. She remarked that she liked the couch. And then Chris went out and bought it for her for an anniversary gift just a couple weeks ago. Here's the problem. When they looked at it before, the couch was gray, a specific color that Kim really liked. Now it's yellow. And he got it on a half price deal. He says, we got to keep this couch. It was so expensive to buy it regular. We got a great deal. We're going to keep it. She says, this is a terrible couch.
2: Whose side are you on? 1-800-330-9999. Carolyn.
4: I'm on the husband's side. She could just buy a cover for the sofa and call it a day.
2: I do agree with buying the cover was the first thing I thought of. But back in the day when I used to buy them for this really ugly hand-me-down couch we had,
3: yeah,
2: the covers are ugly and they're uncomfortable.
3: And you get stuck in them.
2: Yeah.
3: That's the thing is like the cover, I get stuck to it. Then I'm rolling around it. It's like a sheet that's always coming off the corner of the bed. You
2: but
3: know?
2: Instagram's been targeting me on some new ones. And yeah. I wonder if there's been innovation in the couch covers.
3: Higher quality. Maybe you're right. I don't know.
2: Andrew, what do you think?
5: I think you should reupholster the sofa, but my wife just educated me, telling me it would be more expensive to reupholster it.
3: I mean, it's,
5: so you just got to get rid of it.
3: It's brand new. It's a reupholster, right? So you just, you're going to dump it. Okay.
2: Yeah.
3: Ann, Raven, Deborah, what do you say? Whose side are you on today?
6: I'm on his side. I mean, it's the couch was on sale, and plus, at least she has somebody to buy her something. You know, she can, the worst possible case scenario is not having anybody buy you anything.
3: Deb, have you ever owned like a cream colored car or like a car that was a color that nobody else was driving around you?
6: Unfortunately, no, because everybody drives this
3: color. Right. So to me, I always wonder when I see a car that's a strange color, I wonder to myself, did they get it for, half price?
2: Well, I got a good deal on my last car because it was gold, that gold color.
3: Yeah.
2: It was a really good deal, and it was like almost like a dream car for me. And I tell you something, I never got over the fact that I hated the color of that car.
3: Right.
2: I couldn't wait for my lease to be up on it to get rid of it.
3: Yeah. Love the car, but hated the color.
2: Hated the color.
3: Yeah. It was like an affliction.
2: Yeah.
6: It's funny because I have a gold-colored couch at my house. And I mean, I love my couch.
3: Yeah.
6: I love it.
3: Yeah.
6: I love my couch. It's comfortable. I love it. But I mean, to each their own. But it's like.
3: Yeah, but it is gold. Right. it's a weird 6 degrees of separation we found ourselves in here between the cars and the couch. Deb, thank you. Have a great day.
6: You're welcome. Thank you.
7: The verdict is in. Jury foreman, what are the results?
2: Chris, our audience agreed with you. Don't do it again, but don't take a loss on the couch. Just use it for a few years, put a cover on it, suck it up, and then eventually when it starts getting run down in a couple years, get a new one.
8: Hey, her birthday's coming up. Maybe a new vanity.
3: Oh, my gosh.
2: No, please don't do that. Please.
3: I think maybe my best advice here, Kim, is find another room to stick that couch in. That way he feels like he's not just setting that money on fire.
9: I don't know what he's at, but I mean, that's fine. They can agree with him. He can sleep on that couch. He loves it so much.
2: Of course. All right. If you have a problem too, send an email, couplescore@annaandraven.com.

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8: Yay!
7: There's all these articles and trending stories about how high schoolers don't want to go to homecoming anymore.
8: Boo!
7: They're not into dressing up every day. And that's sad.
8: It is sad.
7: Because it's fun. Yes.
8: It's a rite of passage, too. I mean, think about all the things that you learned from being boys standing on one side of the wall and girls standing on the other, and then somebody getting out there and making the first move to join in the middle.
7: My high school senior, Hayden, is very upset that we're not doing a toga day this week. Very upset.
8: Yeah, well, so is producer Justin. And you know what? That all just makes me feel uncomfortable.
7: Yesterday was pajama day. Today is twin day, and you're more than welcome to join us. Pick somebody and dress alike. That's exactly what we're doing here. And I was not expecting what I saw when I walked in and saw Justin and Raven this morning. It's coming up next. Yeah.

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2: Anna and Raven Spirit Week. It's Twin Tuesday. Find your match and bring the school spirit.
3: Yeah! Woo! Yes! All right.
4: I wasn't feeling that one.
3: We're bringing back school spirit.
4: That sounded like a cartoon singing that. We were like 10-year-olds.
3: There's an epidemic across the country where high schoolers no longer want to do homecoming spirit week, and we are not here for that. They're canceling homecomings. People aren't showing up. So we decided to have our own Anna and Raven spirit week. Mm-hmm. Every day, a different theme. We'd love for you to join in. Yesterday was pajama day. Today is twin day. Twin Tuesday!
4: All right.
3: So me and producer Sophia are pretty boring because we're wearing the same black pants and the same black bodysuit.
5: Yep.
3: Yep.
4: Sophia wears this as like a uniform.
5: I do.
4: So...
5: I wear it quite often.
4: And I feel like yesterday with pajama day, Anna, like you almost wore this yesterday. I mean, you wore pajamas, but it's kind of the same vibes you're given today.
5: These are not pajamas.
3: These are definitely not pajamas. Okay, these are aloe pants. Oh, are you crazy? Okay,
5: very offensive.
4: I don't know. Yeah. I don't know how much they cost, but they're obviously more expensive than flannel pajamas, I'm guessing.
3: Yeah. Raven and producer Justin, though, when I came in and saw you guys with your matching pink headbands and... K-pop Demon Hunters Huntrix t-shirt.
4: That's right.
3: Yep. It was a surprise.
4: Right. We took it up a notch. Yeah. Right? Thank you very much. As a matter of fact, so you'll notice with our do-rags, Justin is wearing his traditional, and I'm wearing mine Tupac style.
3: Yes.
6: I've got the Axl Rose. You've got the Tupac.
4: Yeah, because it was actually the first inclination of this was Justin wanted to go Tupac.
3: So you went with Huntrix instead.
4: I like gangster Pac, not
6: thoughtful
4: Pac. Well,
6: it's the pop
4: Pac.
6: Of color, so I really like the vibrant contrast, the pink and the black. It's,
3: cool.
6: It's nice.
3: Yeah, you guys
4: and
3: are
4: these
3: wonderful.
4: Are dope. Yeah.
3: Well, because it's twin day, we'll post these pictures up on our Instagram at Anna and Raven. I thought we would have a twin quiz for Anna and Raven Spirit Week Twin Tuesday.
4: Okay.
3: Say that five times fast.
4: I can't say it once.
3: All right. So here's how it's going to work. I have questions about being twins or fake twins.
4: None of us are twins, by the way.
3: None of us.
4: None of us. No.
3: And you're going to buzz in with your name. So whoever says their name first gets the answer. Whoever gets the most right wins. On your mark, get set. Number one. Which famous twin sisters starred in the sitcom Sister
4: Raven.
3: Sister? Yes, Raven.
4: That would be the Olsen twins.
3: No.
4: What? Oh, the Simone twins. What's their names?
3: No. Nope.
6: Sister Sister.
4: Oh gosh, I'm so bad.
6: I can see them. I can hear them.
4: Sophia wasn't alive, so she doesn't have a guess for this
3: no
4: one.
3: Clue. Tia and Tamara Mowry.
4: Nobody would have guessed that.
3: Next, what is the scientific term for twins who develop from one fertilized egg?
5: Sophia,
3: Sophia, go ahead.
5: Fraternal.
3: No.
4: Oh, it's Raven.
3: All right. Go ahead, Raven.
4: Identical.
3: Oh, no.
4: What? Oh.
3: Monozygotic twins.
5: Oh.
4: This is a dumb test, by the way. I mean, is anybody going to get any right? Third question.
3: Okay. Which actor has a twin brother named Michael? Here are your options. A, Ryan Reynolds. B, Ashton Kutcher. Or C, Matt Damon.
6: Justin.
3: Yes, Justin.
6: The middle one. Ashton Kutcher.
3: Ashton Kutcher is correct.
4: Thank
3: you. Eternal twin brother named Michael.
4: It makes sense because he's such a weirdo.
3: Okay.
4: Ashton Kutcher, we know you. You're lucky you're not in prison.
3: I'll ask you the easiest one here.
4: It's dirty.
3: What famous twin started the fashion line The Row?
5: Sophia.
3: Yes, Sophia.
5: Mary Kay and Ashley Olsen.
3: That's it.
4: Thank you.
3: All right, this is going to be the tiebreaker between Justin and Sophia.
4: Yeah, I'm not even going to chime in. I'll pull myself to the sideline here.
3: Okay. What legendary rock musician had a twin brother named Jesse Garin who died at birth?
6: Justin.
3: Yes, Justin.
6: Elvis Presley.
3: Yeah, sorry.
4: Whoa!
3: No. Turns out we don't know a whole lot about twins. No. So if you are a twin, if you can call us at 1-800-330-9999, we just want to ask you some random questions.
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1: 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On 95 northbound, traffic is going to slow. Centerport Parkway, 630 Courthouse Road, past 610. Then you're fine on your way to Quantico. Southbound 95, you're not going to hit delays till Chamberlain Road, and that's going to take you the length through Richmond. On Route 3, traffic is going to be kind of busy and lined up past Sheridan Hills on your way over toward 95. I'm Allie Oakley with traffic on Live 99.3.
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15: From the Rappahannock Electric Cooperative Weather Center. Clear skies and foggy early today with highs around 82. Clear skies tonight, lows around 63. High temperatures reach up to 88 tomorrow. Bright sunshine expected. Highs around 70 Thursday with a chance for showers. Chance of thunderstorms 81 on Friday. Right now, 53.
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16: Nadia, you're a twin?
17: I am.
18: Identical, fraternal, paternal, what?
16: Paternal?
18: I don't know.
17: Well, it's funny because we thought we were fraternal our whole lives until we went to the Twins Festival. And they said, you guys are identical. So we took an Ancestry.com test. And we're identical twins.
18: Oh, my gosh.
17: So we just found it out 3 years ago.
18: You both thought you were so different from each other
16: that
18: you spent your whole lifetime thinking.
17: We're very similar. We're very similar.
18: Okay.
17: My mother said the doctor told her we were fraternal.
18: Your mom just mispronounced.
16: It's Anna and Raven Spirit Week, and today is Twin Day. Turns out we know nothing about twins, so we're trying to learn more. First, most importantly, what is a twin convention that you and your sister went to?
18: Yeah.
17: It's in Twinsville, Ohio.
18: That makes sense.
17: And it is the annual festival that's been going on, I think, for like 50 years.
18: Mm-hmm.
17: And when we went about 3 years ago, there was over 2,500 sets of multiples.
18: Have
17: so
18: you?
17: Multiple,

0: they're mostly twins, but just triplets and quadruplets.
1: Oh, wow. Just to spice it up, they got to be there and be like, oh, look at us.
2: There's only two
3: of you. I'd be like, get your own convention, you jerk, you know? Have you guys ever dated a pair of twins?
0: No.
4: Did you find any at the convention that were possible, maybe?
3: Yeah, pseudo hot.
4: Yeah.
3: You know what I mean?
0: There were a lot of hot twins, but we were both married, so, and they were much younger.
4: All right, well, thank you very much, Nadia. We're going to continue our knowledge about learning twins. It's coming up.

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1: Can't beat Raven.
2: $2,300 on the line today for Can't Beat Raven. Hi, Eleni. How are you?
3: I'm great. It's my birthday today.
2: Oh my gosh. Happy birthday. You know what I want to do, Eleni? I want to give you $2,300, and that's why I need you to beat Raven, okay?
3: Okay.
2: All right. Can you please ask him to leave the room?
3: Raven, can you please leave the room?
4: Eleni, I wish you genuine luck. Good luck. Here we go. But I'm not going to mail it in.
2: Okay. So what are you going to do for your birthday today while he's walking out of here?
3: I'm going to play trivia tonight.
2: Oh my gosh. Look. It's a whole trivia day. It's a birthday trivia day. All right, so Raven can't hear us. We're in a soundproof studio. The door's closed. I'm going to ask you these five questions. You have 3 seconds to answer each one. I'll bring them back in. Ask them the same questions. Whoever gets the most right wins. Ties go to Raven, okay?
3: Okay.
2: All right, number one. Tobey Maguire didn't just attend his ex-wife's wedding. He officiated it. Tobey Maguire famously plays what superhero?
3: Spider-Man.
2: Number two, frosted hair tips for guys are coming back into style. Lance Bass went back to frosted tips last December. He was part of what boy band?
3: NSYNC.
2: Number three, a Darth Vader lightsaber prop used in the scene where Vader tells Luke Skywalker, "I am your father," is among the items being auctioned off at a Star Wars auction. What color is Darth Vader's lightsaber?
3: Black.
2: Number four, Starbucks says despite all the rumors this week, they are not buying Chipotle after the takeover speculation. What fast food chain actually did invest in Chipotle in 1998?
3: I don't know. Taco Bell? I don't know.
2: Number five, Shane Gillis is in the middle of controversy over his opening monologue during SNL this past weekend. This past year, he hosted the roast of what celebrity on Netflix?
3: Chris Rock.
2: All right, let me bring Raven back in. Oh, Eleni, that wasn't great. It makes me sad because it's your birthday. Eleni only got two.
4: Oh, Eleni, it doesn't sound great. Let's see how I do. Here we go.
2: Number one, okay. Tobey Maguire didn't just attend his ex-wife's wedding. He officiated it.
4: I saw that. It was very sweet.
2: Yeah, she married a billionaire. So she's
4: the
2: fine.
4: The son of a billionaire. Yeah. He is the son of a Nigerian billionaire.
2: An heir to a billionaire's throne.
4: Yeah, but you know what? It's really cool that he did it.
2: Yeah. Tobey Maguire famously plays what superhero?
4: He played Spider-Man.
2: Number two, frosted hair tips for guys are coming back into style. Lance Bass went back to frosted tips last December. He was part of what boy band?
4: NSYNC.
2: That's right. It's different, though, this time. Instead of just going to the salon and getting the tips, guys are bleaching their hair blonde and then letting it naturally grow out.
4: Oh, yep. Okay. So different.
2: Number three, a Darth Vader lightsaber prop used in a scene where Vader tells Luke Skywalker, "I am your father," is among the items being auctioned off at a Star Wars auction.
4: If you ever wanted to get me something, Anna.
2: I'm sure I can't afford it. What color is Darth Vader's lightsaber?
4: He's red because he's a bad guy. Come on.
2: Number four, Starbucks says despite all the rumors this week, they are not buying Chipotle after the takeover speculation. What fast food chain actually did invest in Chipotle in 1998?
4: I'll just take a guess and say McDonald's.
2: It was McDonald's. They initially invested $50 million. Then they invested another $300 million. And they sold it off like in 2006 when they IPO'd.
4: I mean, that sounds like a good idea. It's like 50 Cent making money off Smart Water. Get in, get out.
2: That's what they did. Number five, Shane Gillis is in the middle of controversy over his opening monologue during Saturday Night Live this past weekend.
4: Yeah, he's not for everybody, that's for sure.
2: This past year, he hosted the roast of what celebrity on Netflix?
4: Kevin Hart. I thought he did great at that.
2: Eleni, he beat you 5-2 today. That's going to get you an Anna and Raven t-shirt.
3: Thank you for the chance. I can't beat Raven. My name is Eleni.
4: I'm wishing you a very happy birthday, though. All
2: happy
4: right?
2: Birthday.
4: Yourself. We're going to send you a shirt, so enjoy that shirt. And tomorrow, $2,400.
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5: 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Route 3, it's very busy past Salem Church Road over to 95, but all of that works right now. I'm Allie Oakley with traffic on Live 99.3.
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2: Only three times, I think. There's only three times
4: that it's acceptable.
2: That it is acceptable for a grown man to wear a backpack.
4: I want you to think about how ridiculous that sounds.
2: No, I know. Yeah. I've thought
4: about
2: it.
4: I am a free thinking person that can do what they want to do.
2: I know. I don't know why this struck me as so odd, but it did. And then I started overanalyzing it and I came up with three reasons and only three ways that you can wear a backpack as a grown man. It's coming up next.
8: They say the holy water's watered down. And this town's lost its faith. Our colors will fade eventually. So if our time is running out, day after day, we'll make the mundane a masterpiece. Oh my, my, oh my, my love. I take one look at you, you're taking me out.

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0: Live 99.3 just leveled up. The energy, the chemistry, the comedy. Anna and Raven are it.
1: It's so jarring, and I don't know why. Raven,
2: I don't know why it bothers you so much.
1: I don't know. Me neither. It's the strangest thing. Mm. And I'm wondering, am I the only one that thinks it's odd? Raven, producer Sophia. Sophia, I don't know if you've realized this lately, but Raven has started wearing a backpack.
2: Oh, yeah.
1: Yeah. And he's a grown man.
3: Yeah. I have realized. Yeah. It's interesting.
1: It's weird, right? Yeah.
2: I'm fashion forward. I think both of you need to get woke on your fashion sense right now.
3: Here's
2: the situation, all right? So we have been traveling more for just, you know, business and other things lately than we have before, right? And so, you know, air travel, everybody knows how terrible it is to get on a plane and go through the experience. I feel like everybody who's flying, they always talk about it or cringe about it. Right. I actually rather enjoy flying. But one of the things that I hate doing is I hate waiting for bags. I hate waiting for anything, for anything, for if you didn't know this about me, Sophia, I like to be up at the front of the plane. Okay, I like to get on the plane first. Yeah. I like to get off the plane first. I like to not wait for bags. I like to not speak.
3: I'm not surprised.
2: I like to get right in a car and I like
1: shocking.
2: To go.
3: Yeah.
1: Yeah.
2: Right. There's no parts of this that is shocking, but know thyself, right? And the backpack has become a part of my ensemble.
3: Okay.
2: Because I can fit more in the backpack. Then I can carry the personal bag on top of it because you can't tell me I can't carry a purse because I'm a man if I had to.
1: No, okay. So Raven went through a period.
2: And then I have a nice carry-on.
1: Raven went through a period, Sophia, where he had a man purse.
2: Yeah, a merce.
1: I made fun of him relentlessly, as I should. You know, it was ridiculous. And
2: I never shamed from it. I never, you know, pulled back.
1: Okay. You stop wearing it out in public.
2: Well, he didn't need a portfolio anymore because I have, you know, a cell phone. You enter more stuff in there, and so you don't need a calendar or a planner anymore.
1: But isn't it weird for a grown man to be carrying around a backpack everywhere he goes? Because I started thinking about it, because Raven decided it's not just on airplanes that he's wearing this. He started wearing it everywhere.
2: I wore it to the fair.
3: Yeah, no, that's
2: I took
3: scary.
2: The wife and the baby to the fair, and my wife also has an aversion to the backpack, too. She's like, you don't need to bring that. You don't need to carry that. Just put stuff in your pockets.
1: Right.
3: Yeah, I agree. I've never seen a grown man wearing a backpack. I'm just like, yeah, there's notebooks in there.
1: Right.
3: Like, I think that's something bad is about to happen.
2: I mean, if it's a diaper bag, there's no difference, right? We got to load up with stuff.
1: Here's the thing, Raven. I have come up with three times that it is acceptable for a grown man to wear a backpack.
2: Go.
1: Number one is when it's a diaper bag.
2: Yeah. Okay.
1: When it's a real bag.
2: Yep.
1: And you have diapers in there.
2: Yep.
1: Number two, at the airport. Okay. You're walking through the airport.
2: I'm two out of three so far. Look at me. I'm going.
1: And the only one third I could come up with is you're traveling through Nepal. And you're backpacking because it has it in the title.
2: Wait a minute,
1: backpacking through Nepal, then fine. You can have your backpack.
2: Okay. Yeah, like if you're hiking in another country and staying in hostels, then you can have a backpack.
1: But you just going to the mall and now you wear a backpack? It doesn't make any sense.
2: I do whatever I got to do.
1: What do you put in the backpack when you don't have your
2: sweatshirt
1: with you? A sweatshirt?
2: Yeah. Yeah, maybe I need this sweatshirt. Maybe I don't. Maybe it's hot out. Maybe it ain't.
3: Do you use one strap or two?
2: I use two now.
3: Oh,
2: I never use one strap. Does two make it better?
3: Yeah.
2: Thank you. It's utilitarian.
3: One would look like you were 14.
2: That's right.
1: I've seen you use it on one side and sling it over
2: your
1: shoulder.
2: Ask the people. They know. They can decide for me. The people love me.
1: Five calls says it all. I know it sounds so weird, but is it strange for a grown man to carry a backpack? 1-800-330-9999.
2: I look forward to their endorsement.
1: Mm-hmm.

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8: I don't know why it bothered me so much, but all of a sudden, Raven started wearing his backpack everywhere. And mm-hmm. I said, a grown man should not wear a backpack as much as he does. It just feels so like you're a teenager.
9: Two things happened. Number one, we started traveling a lot more, and I decided that I needed to be smart about how I was carrying my stuff because I hate checking luggage. And number two, I got a very, very, very fancy backpack.
8: But that's
9: that
8: fine.
9: Looks regular.
8: But
9: it is fancy.
8: For some reason, it started bothering me because I thought, like, there's 3 acceptable times where a grown man should wear a backpack.
9: Yeah.
8: If it's a diaper bag and he's carrying it.
9: I'll do that.
8: He's going through an airport and he's traveling. Sure, I'll sign off on that.
9: Okay.
8: Or if he's traveling through Nepal. Those are the only 3 times. And otherwise, if you're just going to the mall or you're running out to the grocery store, what do you need a backpack for?
9: Where's Nepal? Is that like near Tibet or something?
8: Nobody knows for
9: real. I don't know where it is.
8: No, we just talked
9: about
8: it.
9: Do they have elephants there? Is it mountains? What is it?
8: Everything, I think.
9: Okay. Sounds like a lovely place.
8: Sure, it's wonderful.
9: Yeah.
8: All right, 1-800-330.
9: I'm not there, though. I'm not going there.
8: 1-800-330-9999. 5 call says it all. What do you think? Is it okay for a grown man to wear a backpack?

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6: From the Rappahannock Electric Cooperative Weather Center. Clear skies and foggy early today with highs around 82. Clear skies tonight, lows around 63. High temperatures reach up to 88 tomorrow. Bright sunshine expected. Highs around 70 Thursday with a chance for showers. Chance of thunderstorms 81 on Friday. Currently 58.
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2: What if your happiness and energy had nothing to do with how much you sleep? It has to do with what side of the bed you sleep on. Ha ha!
3: What? Wait a minute. You cracked the code?
2: Yep. Well, not me. This lady on the internet.
3: Okay.
4: Feng Shui says you have been sleeping on the wrong side of the bed. On which side do you sleep on? Right or left?
2: It's interesting because, Raven,
3: mm-hmm.
2: usually when you start getting into a romantic relationship with somebody and you make a decision on what side of the bed you're going to sleep on, that decision that you make the first night stays with you for the rest of your life.
3: Yeah. I mean, at this point, it's been that way since my wife have ever coexisted. Yep.
2: So what side do you sleep on?
3: I am on the right-hand side of the bed. If you're looking at the bed, I'm the right-hand side of the bed.
2: Why are you on the right-hand side? Why was that determined when you guys got together the first time?
3: I can't really recall, but I typically like to sleep with one arm kind of hanging off the bed. So if I had to guess, that's more of a me thing than a her thing.
2: Mm-hmm.
3: And then you just, you know, like you said, you get used to it, right? Now, yep. if I try and sleep on the left side of the bed, it's very strange. Even when we go on vacation or whatever, always the right side.
2: All right. So what side determines what?
3: Mm.
4: The left side of the bed carries dragon energy.
3: Oh, okay.
4: Active, alert, and outward.
2: If you sleep on the left side of the bed.
3: Yeah, you're a dragon.
2: Dragon energy.
3: Okay.
2: Like she said, active, alert, outward. But if you are on the right side,
3: yeah.
2: it's a little bit different.
4: The right side of the bed carries tiger energy.
3: Okay.
4: Receptive, restorative, and inward.
2: All right, so that means, logically, if you deduce this, right? So if you're on the left side, that means, like, you're kind of, like, got a lot of energy going on anyway. Your
3: yeah.
2: right side, you're, like, a moody person, much like me.
4: The person who needs the most renewal and rest belongs on the tiger side. The person who is naturally more alert and active belongs on the dragon side.
3: Uh-oh.
2: So if you need to sleep, you should be on the right side. And if you have an abundance of energy, you should be on the left side.
3: What if we both need to sleep?
2: Then
3: we need a bigger bed.
2: Yeah, bigger. You both sleep in the middle,
3: Two
2: I guess.
3: Beds.
2: Yeah. But she goes and she makes this challenge.
4: Try one thing for 1 week. Switch sides. Just 1 week. See what changes. See how you sleep. See how you feel.
3: I'll tell you right now. My wife never sleeps enough, right? She'll tell you that she's miserable sleeping. She's hated every bed that we've ever owned. But she will not change her side. There is no way.
2: What if you tell her that maybe that's the reason why? According to the lady on the internet that knows feng shui,
3: yeah.
2: there may be a reason. And that's that she needs like that right tiger
3: uh-huh.
2: side
3: yep.
2: over the left dragon side.
3: I mean, you know my wife. You have her phone number. We can call her.
2: Like, no,
3: I
2: we're
3: mean,
2: not going to call
3: gonna
2: her.
3: Do it.
2: This is what we're going to do.
3: yeah.
2: Because we're going to give this a try.
3: Mm-hmm.
2: Now, my side.

0: side of the bed, actually, when I think about it,
1: yeah,
0: has changed over the years, because I needed always to have the side of the bed that had more room next to it, because I would put like the cradle, the bassinet next to me.
1: Yes. Okay.
0: So every time I had a baby,
1: yeah,
0: I would move to whatever side in the bedroom had more room, and we moved a couple times.
1: Yeah, except now the baby is going to be 8 in right. about 10 minutes.
0: So that's gone now. So what if I've been sleeping on the wrong side of the bed this whole time?
1: Yeah.
0: You know? And obviously, I'm closer to the door, so I always think that if a murderer comes in the middle of the night,
1: he gets you first.
0: He gets me first, and right. that's not cool.
1: No, that's not the way it's supposed to
0: that's
1: be.
0: That's not the way it's supposed to be. He has to protect me. What is the big boy muscles.
1: That's right. Right. Yeah. Standing between me and the murderer.
0: Exactly.
1: Correct.
0: So here's what we're going to do. Tonight yeah. we're going to propose to our partners to switch sides of the bed for one night.
1: Uh-huh.
0: And let's see how it goes. And we'll report back tomorrow. She says a week. Let's see if we can get away with one night. Let's start
1: I
0: there.
1: Will report back to you.
0: Okay.
1: I promise that.
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0: It's one thing to be a toddler and be a biter, and all the teachers and your parents are trying to figure out how to make you stop. 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
1: You know what? 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But if I was on the plane and I'm scared, I'm going to take some action.
0: With your teeth? It's coming up next.
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2: Oh, it's time. Raven, put us in the time machine.
3: I love the time machine. Been a while.
2: Yeah, we're going to get into the time machine. Everybody buckle up. Put your seatbelt on. Here we go. We're in the time machine. We're going to travel back 9 years.
3: Okay,
2: going back in time. 9 years ago, Selma Blair was on The View. And here's what she said while she was on The View 9 years ago.
4: And I don't drink anymore, but I did. I was going through something. I had a glass of wine. Someone gave me a pill that I thought was something I had taken before, which I don't take on a regular basis. And I had a total psychotic blackout. Totally own it. Will not happen again.
2: That was the first time she got removed from a plane 9 years ago for attacking the flight attendant. I'm not making fun of her.
3: I know.
2: I'm saying it's very odd. Now, fast forward to today. We can get out of the time machine now. Now it's back in 2026.
3: We're back in regular times here.
2: And this happened yesterday.
5: So this story breaking right now, actress Selma Blair arrested after she reportedly caused chaos on a flight from L.A. to JFK, punching one flight attendant, biting another one, and trying to open the plane's door in midair.
2: It's a sad story because Selma Blair, they're saying she had a medical episode.
3: She's got MS.
2: She does. And all the things. And she's had an interesting life. And she's been plagued with all kinds of different diseases and addictions and all that. And she wrote this memoir back in 2022 called Mean Baby, A Memoir of Growing Up. And the one thing that I found fascinating is that she's a biter.
3: Yeah.
2: You know, we know.
3: She talks about it.
2: She talks about it a lot. So she has bit. Before this incident, many people.
3: Sienna Miller.
2: Yeah. So I have all
3: the
2: stories.
3: Other famous people.
2: Yeah. She's bit three people in the past. And she says it's her nervous system that makes her react awkwardly. She gets overwhelmed and then she short circuits and then she bites people. She talked about one, Sienna Miller. They were at Chateau Marmont in 2006. She just reached over and bit her. Sienna Miller was very laughed and was like, oh, the belle of the ball, and kind of brushed it off. She also bit Family Guy creator Seth MacFarlane. After she was invited to a Las Vegas get-together.
3: He liked it.
2: No. He got really upset. He was like, whoa, that really hurt. And she doesn't, it's not playful.
3: Yeah.
2: It's like a weird reaction where she bites hard. Yeah. And then she bit Kate Moss at a hotel suite after a fashion show. And at first, Kate Moss laughed. And then she bit her again harder. And Kate Moss punched her in the back and then bit her thumb. And she said that was the first time she realized that when she bites people, it hurts.
3: Yeah.
2: Yeah.
3: Yeah. I listen, man. I mean, it's sad. She's been through a lot. I mean, she's had, the MS was debilitating for her for a while. And then she was better, in remission and feeling better. And sometimes when you're feeling better, you make old mistakes, right? You reward yourself or you give yourself excuses or grace. And obviously, this is an ongoing situation that she has there. Also terrifying for everybody else on the plane. So I understand why security has to get in and get forceful and deal with these things. I just hope that she gets the help that she needs.
2: I hope so too. I just feel so sad, a whole lifetime.
3: Obviously, you know, bad things happen to her in her lifetime and she doesn't know how to deal with them all the time. And I just hope that everybody's okay. So
2: when's the last time you got bit?
3: Oh, gosh. I mean, Jaden was testing biting a little bit, but he's not doing it. So thank God it's not a regular thing, but it hurts. Yeah. It doesn't matter if it's a child or an adult or whatever.
2: 2 years ago.
3: It hurts, and it immediately makes you angry. It's a violation.
2: Right. Dakota bit my little one. She's going to be 8 next month. She bit my face.
3: Yeah.
2: And let me tell you, when you get bit in the face.
3: Yeah. It's on, hurts, man. Yeah. It doesn't matter if you belong to me or not. It's on.
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4: Sounds so cliche. Men hate going to the mall.
5: It's not our favorite thing to do. Here's the thing, Anna. I think that men and women, Mars and Venus, we just have a different shopping style, many of us. Me, I'm Mr. Business. I want to run in a place. I want to grab something. I want to run out the door. I want to be in there a total of 8 minutes and feel like all accomplished with my efficiency when I leave there.
4: Okay.
5: I don't want to browse. 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
2: It seems so cliche. Men hate going to malls. But Raven really, truly hates going to the mall and every weekend complains that's where his wife Alicia drags him.
1: I just feel like I live at the mall, Anna Zapp. How many times do we have to go for a bag full of soaps? If they're on special and we buy 20 of them at a time, why are we coming back a week later?
2: Alicia.
3: Hello.
1: Babe, how excited am I every time you tell me that we have to return to the mall?
3: Oh, you're so excited.
2: Alicia, Raven, yeah. He makes it sound like you're there three times a week and he has to sit in couches in random stores all the time. Is that true?
3: He's ridiculous. The last two times we went to the mall, we had to go because of him.
2: He told me he almost died in Macy's because you made him try on so many suits that he thought he was Pretty Woman.
1: It was crazy.
2: Yeah.
3: He threw a full tantrum, Anna. It was so ridiculous. You can't just buy a suit without trying it on. Like, you need to try it on. You need to try it on with a shirt underneath. He just wanted to, like, try on stuff that wasn't even his size with no shirt underneath. And I'm like, that's not how this works. And then I made him keep the pants on and wear them over to the shoe department to try on the shoes with the suit pants.
2: Oh, that's good.
1: It was a nightmare for me. I walked in, I tried on the first suit. And let me tell you, the first suit fit me within the first, like, three parts of it. And I was like, I'll just buy the suit in every single color. That was unacceptable for her. She could not go with it.
2: Wait, also, I just want to imagine her taking you by the hand and dragging you to the men's shoe department.
1: Oh, yeah.
2: With the pants on. Oh, it's so good.
1: And then we got over there, and there's one guy running the whole place. He was so fantastic. Lewis, I wanted to adopt this guy, except he had like a tattoo on his neck and whatnot. Mm-hmm. He looked like a dude that would be somewhat rough and tumble. But, babe, was he not zen-like?
3: He was so awesome, and it was like he was brand new. It was like his second day. You would have never known.
1: I couldn't believe it. Like, if that was my second day, I would have quit retail, because at one point there was like 13 people in his line. It was deep. It was a men's suit sale, Anna Zapp. All right, give me top three stores that I hate at the mall, babe.
3: Express.
1: Yeah, I don't love Express, but there is a spot, Anna, where I can put my butt in the front window.
2: Uh-huh.
1: And the mannequin, there's enough space for me to sit there.
2: Okay.
1: And so it's not the worst of all the choices there. What was the next one?
3: Bath and Body.
1: Oh, yeah. No, there's nowhere to sit here.
2: Right.
1: It is nice for a refresher if I want to smell fragrant and wash my hands.
2: Mm-hmm.
1: But there's no bathroom. And I didn't figure out that those sinks actually worked on the side of the stores until, like, I don't know, we had been going there for like 12, 15 years.
2: Okay. Other stores that apparently, Alicia, you drag Raven to at the mall at least six times a week.
3: I think Aldo.
1: Oh. She always wants me to go look at shoes at Aldo. The last two pairs, like forever ago, I got at Aldo, like fell apart on me. And I bought her many boots at Aldo. And by the way, some of those fell apart too. So to me, Aldo's trash now.
2: I remember the rule was the thing that they used to say, and I do not know if this is true, is that they use glue. They don't really stitch.
1: Yeah, it felt like glue to me.
2: I don't know.
1: Felt like glue to me. I'm not going to you, Aldo. I'm not seeing it.
2: Are there any other stores at the mall that Raven can't stand? I can guarantee you he likes the pretzel shops.
3: He does like the pretzel shops. Yeah. He doesn't like the jewelry store. He doesn't like one of the guys in the jewelry store.
1: Yeah. The guy, like, opened a credit card without talking to me because one time I was looking at something and I was like, yeah, I'd like to find out the different options about getting this. And he, like, opened a credit card in my name.
2: That seems like something that you can't just do without somebody's permission.
1: You would think, right?
2: Would he think. Did he guess your social security number?
1: He did it. Well, he had it because I at one time was a customer of the place. But then he opened a new card and then opened like one with a secondary card. I hate that guy.
2: If you could never walk into one of those stores ever again, which one would it be?
1: Oh, you know, I go to the soap store the most frequent, but it would break my wife's heart to say so.
2: Mm.
1: But speaking for a friend, possibly the soap store.
2: Got it.
1: No more suit shopping the rest of my life. That's true.
4: Not working hard. Yeah, right. Picture that with a Kodak. Or better yet, go to Times Square, take a picture of me with a Kodak. Took my life from negative to positive. I just want y'all to know that. And tonight, let's enjoy life.

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5993. What would you do with $1,000 right now? Like, if I put it in your hands, how would you spend it? Or would you save it? Or would you live a little? Chance to win next. 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
3: From the Rappahannock Electric Cooperative Weather Center. Ample sunshine expected this afternoon with daytime highs approaching 82. Clear skies tonight, lows around 63. Bright sunshine tomorrow, highs around 88. Daytime highs approaching 70 Thursday with a chance of rain showers. Chance of thunderstorms 82 on Friday. Right now, 71.
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11: From the Rappahannock Electric Cooperative Weather Center. Ample sunshine expected this afternoon with daytime highs approaching 82. Clear skies tonight, lows around 63. Bright sunshine tomorrow, highs around 88. Daytime highs approaching 70 Thursday with a chance of rain showers. Chance of thunderstorms 82 on Friday. Currently 73.
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Live 99.3, gotta give it up to the ladies. Dominating the Billboard Hot 100 charts. Here's the history. Mariah Carey, previously, 22 weeks. Then Ella Langley came along. She was in Texas, staying on Billboard 24 non-consecutive weeks at number one, knocking off Mariah Carey, who previously held the title. And like any threesome that involves women, turned into a catfight. Taylor Swift comes along, knocks Ella down at number two, and landing number one with Patient Zero. But Taylor, you got 23 more weeks to go. Good luck with that. Just when I-

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So you can win $1,000. At 7 and 9 with Anna and Raven, they were cash and fall. At 11 a.m., I give you the keyword air, and you get a new one coming up at 3 and then again at 5. But take those keywords, text them separately, cash, fall, and air, 2-540-755-0993.

0: side of the bed has changed over the years because I needed always to have more room next to it because I would put the bassinet next to me.
1: Yes.
0: And obviously, I'm closer to the door, so I always think that if a murderer comes in the middle of the night...
1: He gets you first.
0: He gets me first, and right. That's not cool.
1: No, that's not the way it's supposed to
0: that's
1: be.
0: That's not the way it's supposed to be. He has to protect me.

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11: From the Rappahannock Electric Cooperative Weather Center. Bright sunshine this afternoon with highs around 82. Clear skies again tonight. Lows level off around 63. Highs around 88 tomorrow. Clear skies. Upper 60s Thursday with a chance for showers. Chance for storms on Friday. Highs in the low 80s. Currently 78.
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She's become the first solo female artist since Gretchen Wilson back in 2004 to have a debut single spend multiple weeks at number one. On a train.

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3: From the Rappahannock Electric Cooperative Weather Center. Bright sunshine this afternoon with highs around 82. Clear skies again tonight. Lows level off around 63. Highs around 88 tomorrow. Clear skies. Upper 60s Thursday with a chance for showers. Chance for storms on Friday. Highs in the low 80s. Currently, it's 82 degrees.
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0: side of the bed has changed over the years because I needed always to have more room next to it because I would put the bassinet next to me.
1: Yes.
0: And obviously, I'm closer to the door, so I always think that if a murderer comes in the middle of the night...
1: He gets you first.
0: He gets me first, and right. That's not cool.
1: No, that's not the way it's supposed to
0: that's
1: be.
0: That's not the way it's supposed to be. He has to protect me.

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2: From the Rappahannock Electric Cooperative Weather Center. Bright sunshine this afternoon with highs around 82. Clear skies again tonight. Lows level off around 63. Highs around 88 tomorrow. Clear skies. Upper 60s Thursday with a chance for showers. Chance for storms on Friday. Highs in the low 80s. Currently, it's 82 degrees.
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She recalled performing on a cramped stage in Portland and questioned whether she should even post pictures of the theater she was playing. I'm not saying she's a diva. No, I'm lying. She's a diva. I live my day.

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8: 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Route 3, it's very busy past Salem Church Road over to 95, but all of that works right now. I'm Allie Oakley with traffic on Live 99.3.
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1: From the Rappahannock Electric Cooperative Weather Center. Lows dip down to about 63 tonight under clear skies. Bright sunshine expected again tomorrow. Daytime highs approaching 88. Slight chance of rain showers tomorrow night. Lows around 65, partly cloudy. Chance of rain showers Thursday. Chance for storms on Friday. Currently, it's 82 degrees.
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0: 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If you missed out on the latest keyword, it is trick. T-R-I-C-K. Trick. Shoot that in a text to us to 540-755-0993 for a shot at winning $1,000, courtesy of Myers Heating and Air. Here's Alex Warren.
1: They say the holy water's watered down, and this town's lost its faith. Our colors will fade eventually, so if our time is running out, day after day, we'll make the mundane a masterpiece. Oh my, my, oh my, my love, I take one look at you, you're taking me out.

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1: 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Southbound 95, traffic slows 234 off and on to get to 610 heavy at Stafford Airport and after Route 3 in the local lanes. Westbound Route 3, pretty heavy past Central Park and the Town Center. A crash westbound Route 3 before you get to Lake of the Woods. I'm Allie Oakley with the traffic on Live 99.3.
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And of course, this next artist, one of the main actresses in it, here's Ariana Grande on Live 99.3.

It's Olivia Dean on Live 99.3. Did you see that she's in a little bit of legal trouble? Her and her label actually being accused of ripping off the melody from a Bill Withers song called Just the Two of Us. We'll wait and see what happens. Here are the Chainsmokers and Halsey on Live 99.3.

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1: Yes.
0: And obviously, I'm closer to the door, so I always think that if a murderer comes in the middle of the night...
1: He gets you first.
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5: 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Southbound side 95, traffic slows 234 to Quantico, 630 Courthouse Road, as well as the exit for Route 3. It's volume 95, Fredericksburg to Richmond. All lanes are open with the northbound lanes past the Bryant Park interchange. Westbound side of Route 3 near Lake of the Woods crash. I'm Allie Oakley with traffic on Live 99.3.
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21: From the Rappahannock Electric Cooperative Weather Center. Lows level off around 63 tonight under clear skies. Tomorrow, 88. Slight chance for showers. Tomorrow night, lows dip down to about 64, partly cloudy. Cooler Thursday and Friday, with highs from the upper 60s to the low 80s. Chance for showers Thursday. Chance for storms on Friday. Right now, it's 85 degrees.
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And are you excited with all the different movies that Ariana Grande's been in recent years? Of course, you know, the Wicked films. Now she's going to be the latest Meet the Parents movie coming out next month. Here she is with Hate That I Made You Love Me on Live 99.3.

0: 599-3 is partnered up with Fredericksburg Motorsports for our Feed the Need food drive, benefiting the Fredericksburg Regional Food Bank. 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
4: 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On 95 southbound, looks pretty heavy between 234 to ride to 610. Northbound side is going to slow at Quantico off and on toward 234. Southbound 95 traffic slows south of 630 Courthouse Road to the Centerport Parkway. Pockets of traffic between Route 3 and the exit from Massaponic, Spotsylvania. Route 3 at Westwood, there was an accident being reported. I'm Allie Oakley with the traffic on Live 99.
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And the word you need to text in right now is love. 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
1: $2,400 is a jackpot for the next Can't Beat Raven. It's Anna Zapp from the Anna and Raven Show. If you know your pop culture trivia, you're going to go head-to-head against him. Beat him, you win the money. He beats you. Good news is that jackpot just keeps getting bigger. To help you out, here's an unfair advantage that you get that Raven does not get. The first two answers to the next five questions. Answer to question number one. All right, all right, all right. Answer to question number two, Batman. Remember those and sign up to play Can't Beat Raven at annaandraven.com. Good luck.

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4: 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Southbound 95, traffic's going to slow 234 to ride towards 610. Northbound side slows out of Quantico to 234. Southbound 95, traffic slows south of Route 3 to the exit from Mouseponics, Spotsylvania. 95, you're going to find pretty big delays when you get to Brook Road to ride past the Bryan Park interchange, and that's strictly going to be volume. There was a crash, Route 3 Westwood. It's out of the way. I'm Allie Oakley with traffic on Live 99.3.
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4: From the Rappahannock Electric Cooperative Weather Center. Lows up a lot around 63 tonight under clear skies. Tomorrow, 88. Slight chance for showers. Tomorrow night, lows dip down to about 64, partly cloudy. Cooler Thursday and Friday with highs from the upper 60s to the low 80s. Chance for showers Thursday. Chance for storms on Friday. Currently 85.
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2: 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On 95, both directions between 234 and 610, you're going to find pockets of traffic. Going to be pretty heavy there at Route 3 and Route 3 westbound past Central Park at the Town Center. Very busy. Fall Hill Avenue, Carl D. Silver Parkway. Yes, that is an accident. And there was a crash on the Blue Gray Parkway after Route 1 before Lafayette Boulevard. I'm Allie Oakley with traffic on Live 99.3.
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12: From the Rappahannock Electric Cooperative Weather Center. Clear skies tonight with a low of 63. Tomorrow, daytime highs approaching 88. 64 tomorrow night, slight chance for showers. Cooler Thursday and Friday with highs from the upper 60s to the low 80s. Chance of rain showers Thursday. Chance for storms on Friday. Currently 79.
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15: Me not working hard. Yeah, right, picture that with a Kodak. Or better yet, go to Times Square, take a picture of me with a Kodak. Took my life from negative to positive, I just want y'all to know that. And tonight, let's enjoy life. Pitbull.

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1: Kelly Clarkson versus a Brooklyn Magic shop. Now, you may have heard this all over the news because it made international news. But basically, she, according to her, walked into a Magic shop in Brooklyn and was really interested in this like really intricate mechanical wooden bird.
2: Yeah, it's like you like crank a thing and it like...
1: Like a music box, essentially.
3: An old-timey bird.
1: According to Kelly, she was told that it's not for sale. It's $15,000. They doubt she can afford that. They very like pretty womaned her. And they're we have a cheaper alternative. So she went on social media, lit up the shop.
3: You don't know who I am.
1: Yeah, the shop essentially was like, no, we knew who you were. That wasn't the issue. We didn't treat you rudely. You were trying to buy something that's not for sale.
2: Yeah.
1: And then she flipped back. She's like, oh, you want to play that game? Here's actually what happened. You told me it was for sale for $15,000 and you said that I couldn't afford it.
2: Sure.
3: I'm with her on it. I mean, I don't care, but like...
2: I mean, we'll see. Here's the thing. Did they say that she couldn't afford it or were they like... It's kind of expensive. I don't know if that's what you were planning on spending today.
1: They're
2: claiming
1: it was never for sale. And she's like, that's not what happened. I wasn't dressed in Kelly Clarkson glam. You didn't think I could afford it. And you pretty womaned me.
2: Regardless.
1: You made a huge mistake. Huge.
2: It's okay. She'll be okay without the bird.

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1: In a mysterious Facebook reel, of all places, Britney Spears announced not only the 25th anniversary of an album, but a never before heard song. She set the entire reel to this track. Classic. Which, by the way, just moments listening to that this morning, I'm like, wild song that I was just bopping to.
2: Oh, as a child.
3: Yeah, crazy 10. Song.
2: Slave for You is nuts title. Yeah.
1: But the big takeaway here is not only the 25th anniversary of her album, but more specifically an unreleased song that apparently was co-written by Justin Timberlake while they were dating.
3: Right. So this it's called She'll Never Be Me. It's coming out with the 25th anniversary of Britney Spears, her self-titled album.
2: It will be
3: out on November 6th.
1: Okay.
3: I don't know. Hopefully it's good. Correct me if I'm wrong. She doesn't own her catalog anymore, right?
1: I don't think she's ever owned her catalog.
3: Well, exactly.
1: She didn't own her rights for a while.
3: Well, that's
1: what
3: I'm saying.
1: About?
3: So I'm like, is this her? Does she have any control over this, or is it just kind of coming out?
1: I'm sure she gets residuals.
2: I mean, probably, but I don't know. I don't think, just like given the past stories that we've recently heard about, you know, Britney and Justin, this can't be all that exciting, at least for Justin.
1: Right.
3: I'm like, I don't think that they were like, let's put this song out.
2: Like, are they coming together to be like, hey, this is a great idea for the two of us?
1: I just don't think it's going to be that good of a song. Like, I like Justin Timberlake.
3: Oh, you quit it.
1: No.
3: This song's going to come out.
1: You're not even hearing me out. I don't think Justin Timberlake's that good of a songwriter. He obviously works with other people. So if this was the like love song that they wrote together, because they're like, we're pop stars, let's try to do this by ourselves.
3: Yeah.
1: I think it's going to be butt.
2: Okay.
1: I think it's gonna be bad.
3: Right.
2: Is it just like written by him? Do we have Justin vocals on this?
1: I doubt it.
2: You know?
1: Who's to say? So. All right. New Britney Spears song or unreleased song previously unheard, along with the 25th anniversary of her self-titled album that is out on November 6th. Your XYZ ENT Entertainment Report, all brought to you by Progressive Insurance.
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6: From the Rappahannock Electric Cooperative Weather Center. Lows level off around 63 tonight under clear skies. Bright sunshine expected tomorrow. Daytime highs approaching 88. Partly cloudy skies tomorrow night. Slight chance for showers. Lows dip down to about 64. Chance of rain showers Thursday and Friday. Right now, it's 77 degrees.
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1: As someone from Chicago, I don't see my hometown in the news in a fun light a lot.
2: You think this is fun?
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3: Okay. This Chicago billionaire couple has been paying people to feed luxury nuts to the rats of Lincoln Park, and nobody knows why.
4: Okay.
1: Billionaires doing the most right now.
5: Yeah. Nightmare.
4: Basically, they are getting luxury nuts and like paying people to then spread the nuts everywhere so that more and more rats come to Lincoln Park. It's like Chicago's Central Park, as you would say, Eric.
1: Right.
4: And I think it's very Batman villain. Like, what are we doing?
1: It's just very low stakes prank to me. It's like, not that I'm encouraging them to do worse.
5: I don't
1: know
5: if it's low stakes. They want to buy the park.
4: I think they're trying to like lower the property value.
1: But
4: of the park.
1: All the things you could do to lower property value.
4: That's what I'm saying. Batman villain, like 1 billion rats go.

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2: Yep, pop culture questions.
1: Three questions that are only trending in the news. They specifically are things that we've talked about lately on the show within the last 5 days or so. Usually I'm the quiz master. Jordan very kindly took over because I was a little stressed.
2: You were being lazy, so I had to step up.
1: That's not what was happening.
2: Yeah. You know? And that's okay. You know, sometimes you drop the ball.
1: I don't like where this is going. Audrey and I going head to head. You're playing at home. Can we get three pop culture trivia questions that all have to do with things that are currently trending in the news? Right next on The Test.

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1: It's called The Test on XYZ with Derek Zachary. It's all brought to you by Chick-fil-A. Full disclaimer, I had too much going on this morning, so I didn't write the test questions.
2: I did.
1: I delegated it to Jordan, which seems like I'm being lazy, but it's actually not good for me because I know Jordan's going to take this opportunity to do the most.
2: I think it's pretty fair this week. I'm going to give you guys equal opportunity.
3: I hope I win. Yeah.
1: Okay. Three pop culture questions. They all have to do with things that we've recently talked about on the show, but more widely are just trending in the news.
2: Let's see
1: how well Audrey and I pay attention.
3: I'm scared.
2: Question number one. Rumors have been floating around about a Glee reboot being in the works, but the only problem is writer Ryan Murphy has to mend relationships with the former cast.
1: And teach Leah Michelle to read.
2: Okay. Mm-hmm. What star-studded series did Ryan Murphy create after Glee that is still in production today?
1: Eric. American Horror Story.
2: That is correct.
1: That's crazy. That's the same guy that did both those things.
2: Yeah.
3: I mean...
1: They're very different things.
3: It almost makes sense if you think about it.
1: They're both terrifying
2: theater
1: to me.
2: Stuff. Anyway, right. Question number two. Last week, Justin Timberlake apologized over social media for his past beatboxing. A large... Eric, that was not an opportunity
3: not.
2: To do something lame.
3: Negative points.
2: A large opportunity... of his act while he was in boy band NSYNC and also into his solo career.
1: Yeah.
2: What was the name of his debut solo album?
3: Now,
1: Eric.
3: Why would you... Go ahead.
1: No, I would, no, you can complete your thoughts. I'm going to win.
3: So why would you write a Justin Timberlake question knowing that I don't care about that? And you know that Eric is the biggest fan in the world.
2: I'm not the biggest fan.
3: Eric. Yes, you justified. Had, you, I it's, saw the bandana. Is, I saw the frosted tips.
1: I did not have frosted tips. I did have a sequin bandana that I wore.
3: Okay, I'm sorry. You're full foil. Continue.
1: My uncle's a hairdresser.
2: You know what, Audrey? Because you've been being so funny, I'm going to make this question worth 2 points.
1: Okay. All right, you chance to tie.
2: Number three. Rihanna claims she has 17 albums worth of music in the vault, wherever that is. Last time we got a proper album from Rihanna, it was in 2016. It was called Anti. The first single off of that album was titled Work. Who was featured on that song?
3: I don't remember.
1: Eric.
2: Drake? Eric Swept, that is correct.
1: I actually was not confident.
3: Congratulations, Eric. Yeah. I do not feel bad about not knowing any of these answers.
1: I feel like the Rihanna one you should have got.
2: I feel like that would totally have been.
1: I was just guessing.
3: Also, like, I don't know, man. That was a weird time in my life. I was in arts high school. I was listening to a lot of the 1975.
1: Okay. How often do you think Drake actively thinks about Rihanna still? Like,
3: every
1: daily?
3: Day when he wakes up.
2: Yeah, every 3 to 5 business days.
1: Okay, all right. The test is all brought to you by Chick-fil-A. Notice how I did not gloat, Audrey, because I won.
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